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4: 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Reach for your peak.
5: Hello?
6: Hello, Johnny. How you doing now?
5: I did.
6: I just say you did avoid them for jiggy-jiggy. What happened? When I get issue?
5: 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Make it no go lead to football team, oh.
6: That one a small thing now. 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
3: A reading from the Holy Gospel according to St. Matthew, chapter 13, from verse 36 to verse 43. At that time, Jesus left the crowds and went into the house. And his disciples came to him, saying, "Explain to us the parable of the weeds of the field." He answered, "He who sows the good seed is the Son of Man. The field is the world, and the good seed means the sons of the kingdom. The weeds are the sons of the evil one, and the enemy who sowed them is the devil. The harvest is the close of the age, and the reapers are angels. Just as the weeds are gathered and burned with fire, so will it be at the close of the age. The Son of Man will send his angels, and they will gather out of his kingdom all causes of sin and all evildoers, and throw them into the furnace of fire, where there will be weeping. Then the righteous will shine like the sun in the kingdom of their Father. He who has ears, let him hear." The Gospel of the Lord. Beloved in Christ, judgment is one of the things the modern man does not want to think about or hear. I guess the reason is simple, because the modern man is guilty of so many things. However, whether we'd like to hear about it or not, the fact remains that there is a day of reckoning when the good judge will come to separate the good from the bad. The judge, who in this case is God, is always patient. Nevertheless, his patience does not in any way mean weakness. I would rather see the patience as an extension of his love. This love does not take away his justice, which must surely come. In the explanation of the parable of the wheat and the tares, justice was seen at work on the harvest day. While the wheat was gathered into the barn, the tares was gathered and burned. In the church, our communities and organizations, there are some people who we know are not good at all. The passage we listen to today advises us not to bother so much about them. At the right time, the good will be separated from the bad. We cannot determine the time, but it will surely come. My dear friends, let us spend our energy on the things that matter and stop worrying about things that do not concern us. Let us be concerned with doing what we should do and leave God to do His. Let us remember that evil can never escape the last judgment and the punishment that follows it. May we always try to understand God's patience. Let us always remember that there is a day of reckoning to help us avoid evil and to do good. May we never be spoilers. Let us be builders as we continue to enjoy God's blessings. And may Almighty God keep blessing you in the name of the Father, and of the Son, and of the Holy Spirit. Amen. Peace be with you.
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5: Hello?
6: Hello, Johnny. How you doing now?
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6: 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What happened? 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
1: The value of life, human life, is greater than that of a cow. But they have enemies. They don't want you to succeed, no. No matter what I do, they will still abuse me.
2: Will you stop that?
3: I'm an officer, I have integrity.
2: Shut up, you're not good, officer. 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
4: I met her and I liked her. 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I don't believe in dating anybody to marry them. So whether I marry another wife or not, she knows it can happen.
2: Why did you leave me for when I got married? You cried at last, you leave the man. I left the man and came. Why are you going to marry me for? Why are you leaving me for?
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6: We are coming. 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I'm a war. 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
1: 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You just spoke. 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

0: 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Well, when the bow breaks, the cradle will fall. And it has fallen here. It has fallen. Makers of men, creators of leaders, be careful what kind of leaders you're producing here. I don't know if Charlie's silence here today is right or wrong. I'm not a judge or jury, but I can tell you this. He won't sell anybody out to buy his future. And that, my friends, is called integrity. That's called courage. Now that's the stuff leaders should be made of.
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2: 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My name is Chinonso, IX3 at Koba. And today is Tuesday, the 28th day of July 2026. And we're starting off this morning from the Vanguard. And the first one here in the Vanguard reads how PFIPC was created, says Accountant General, and candidates upload. APC, PDP, ADC, others didn't meet July 11th INEC deadline. And as well, we have xenophobia in South Africa. Tinubu snubs Ramaphosa's envoy. Here as well, we have candidates. Here as well, we have a family seeks 35 million naira to save man battling end stage kidney, and that happens to be the Vanguard. And away from the Vanguard today, we look at the Guardian. And here in the Guardian this morning, we have PFIPC scandal. House orders IGP to produce fake DG and uncovers 29 suspected forged document. And Ondo lawmakers accuse Ayedatiwa of meddling in assembly crisis. Osun Guba polls credibility, doubts heightened over worsening violence and stolen PVCs. And as well, we have here Nigeria's rates are quietly outperforming. Lagos Housing explains why. And that's where we have a ITUC Africa seeks protection for migrants in South Africa amid xenophobia. So we're from The Guardian. Let's take a look quickly to The Punch. And here in The Punch this morning, we have Oshomole backs shooting armed criminals on site. Oshomole backs shooting armed criminals on site. Sanwo-Olu congratulates new NBA president. Two killed, three rescued in Anambra student hostel collapse. Two killed, three rescued in Anambra student hostel collapse. That's where we have military operations alone won't solve insecurity, says Yubi Emir. And we have Akwa groups demand 176 abductees rescue and one worsening terrorism. A fake agency probe. House faces pressure to summon Bajabia Miller. A Nigerian woman dies of cardiac arrest during UK visit. We have a swear here. 30 killed. Houses burnt in fresh Kaduna terror attack. A Senate defense bus preaching bill amid public outcry. Obi Kwankwaso ticket sparks fresh NPP-NDC showdown. And that is the Punch newspaper. So we're from the Punch. Let us take a look at this day. And here in this day we have Soludo and Anambra's non-listed for World Bank's hope governance scheme. And we have court acquits Ekiti man of murder over fatal bucket dispute. Here as well, we have AFDB Super El Nino may cost Nigeria and Africa up to $20 billion and trigger mass migration. In security, Africa creating 4 new divisions. Federal government plans fresh pay rise for military. As well, this morning we have a council announces tourism summit and seeks visa-free travel across Africa. And the federal government, Arivas government signed MOU to advance creative economy. And condemnation trails overnight murder of 30 people in Kaduna. Dakuku Peter side, green maritime key to global competitiveness and profitability. Obi unveils 2027 agenda, vows to personally lead war against insecurity. Kwankwaso, Obi will honor his one-term promise if elected in 2026, and that happens to be this day. So away from that, we go to the Sun. And here in the Sun, we have BFIPC scandal. How later the State House was hijacked by DG, says Accountant General. And here as well, we have singer Zlatan set to marry partner Davita Lamai. And Mammoth crowd rallies for Mbass re-election as G17 concludes LG elections. And as well, we have celebrity Professor Charles Chukwuma Soludo at 66. Celebrating Professor Charles Chukwuma Soludo at 66. We remain indebted to Nigeria despite xenophobic concerns, says South African envoy. And we have xenophobic attacks. Tinubu snubs Ramaphosa special envoy. No plenary until Speaker resigns, says Ondo spokesperson. And that happens to be the Sun. And here as well, we go to the last paper with us this morning, and it is the Daily Post. And here in the Daily Post, we have FRSC bill restates ban on preaching and hawking in commercial vehicles. And we have as well here this morning, reps and IG. Reps order IGP to produce PFIPC DG within 48 hours. Here's what we have this morning. Alleged defamation. Governor Oti slams 5 billion naira suit on Abia APC publicity secretary Agor. We have as well Oyo 2027 grievances from Guba primary will soon be resolved. APC candidate Ali. No one can rig Osun poll, says Governor Adeleke. Violence mass Delta APC leadership meeting and scores injured. Bauchi APC PRP governorship candidates clash over wealth allegations. And 2027, OK Movement gets new national director general. And that is the Daily Post. And that's the much you're taking this morning on the Nigerian newspaper headlines report. We are encourage you to go to our Facebook page for your updates daily. 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

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Whispering hope, wrapping my soul in peace, and reminding me that some loves don't shout, they simply stay. 95.3 FM, Afolongi Naya.

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5: 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I am the handmaid of the Lord. 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Mary, the new Eve. 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Consecration to the Immaculate Heart of Mary and the enrollment of Brown Scapular of Mount Carmel. Speakers, Reverend Father Thomas Mary Okongwibe, Reverend Father Valentine Obiabo, Mr. Ifanio Rapwe Hugeman of Radio Sapientia. 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Parish Coordinator, Mrs. Maria Stella Okoye. 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

0: People are oblivious to reality. They only see what they want to see. Imprisoned by their mind's restrictions. And all they have to do is shift their perspective. To see the full scope of things.
1: The value of life, human life, is greater than that of a cow. But if you enemies, they don't want you to succeed. No, no matter what I do, they will still abuse me.
2: Will you stop that?
3: I'm an officer, I have integrity.
2: Shut up, you're not good officer.
3: I'm not sure, sir.
2: Will you get that? I was in school, you're not in school.
4: I met her and I liked her. We married within 3 weeks. I don't believe in dating anybody to marry them. So whether I marry another wife or not, she knows it can happen.
2: Why are you leaving me for when I got married? You cried at last, you leave the man. I left the man and came.

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1: Omnipresent, I won't do it. 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

0: Good morning and welcome to Sapiens Express. This beautiful day, we thank God for the day he has made. You know, I have Adama right here. She spent a lot of hours trying to look beautiful. You're welcome, sweetheart. How are you?
1: Oh, tutu machino, so keki me.
0: I'm all very fine, we thank God. Today's Tuesday.
1: Adema.
0: And again, we thank Emmanuel, the lighting man. And I assume that he's ready. Are we ready, Emmanuel? How are you doing?
1: Ikwezim kan kene seke ni napo miyamon.
0: Okay. take the chair.
1: Adjongi keke ime. I ocha umu okuno onu.
0: I am fine.
1: Odima. Emmanuel onyo sefu to keke ime. Mm-hmm. Nibai, aineke nu nanabatu na maricha me mesa pense express. Afambo adome izuki kadamara makaino liyamu.
0: All right, this morning is going to be very deep and serious because sometimes we have a lot of things happening. Information is so much around. We can go on and on and keep saying a lot of things that are important to be listened to. But in Sapiens Express and in Sapiencia's culture, what we have learned is to find a way to just sieve, just like sieve, and get the real facts so that people will learn. A lot of people are complaining to me that Men Market, Ejikwekulie shops, another story for another day. We are having other things. People like Gege, he's saying that it's AI, that he didn't marry. I was surprised that young people will actively, secretly be following a Gege. I thought it was a joke. I thought it was cruise. How can a young man be telling you never to get married, never have wife.
1: Gege University.
0: That women are, and people are paying him money and they joined the group. I was surprised. I thought, wow, I was like, it's Gege, the guy is just empty. Then we have preachers that don't know Jesus generally, and they have never read the first page of the Bible fully, apart from verse 2 by 2. They've not. But they are the ones telling you things. We have young women that are lying to people. Then we have people that do not believe people can die. We have a lot of stories to go around the world if we go around that. Then we have people that we do not trust that are just simply empty. But today we are looking at 30s. Pressure. Missing out. Many young people today believe that if they haven't become wealthy, married, built a successful business or achieved their dreams before 30, they are failed in life. Is that true? So that we can encourage those ones. Of course, when they're not poala, you know, but life is not built the same. I spent my time to watch Rattlesnake again. The movie, I had to watch it. I'm living in bondage, one of the greatest movies. I just had to just do it within the weekend. Nice movie. I found out that pressure to impress. The movie had part two. At the end of the day, what happened to Anna? He died. And it was a good man because of pressure. Makazenozo. We saw what happened to Andy Okeke. He ended up in Ebona Atabacha. But he finally made the money, right?
1: Mm-hmm.
0: Yeah. So today, must a young woman, let me use women more, must a young woman tick all the boxes before 30? Is it a big deal? What if your own luck is not working? Should you give up? Is life ending at 30? Or should you recline and look again? Then seek advice from quality people that love you, right? That is exactly where it should be. So Ada will help me explain it better so that we stop putting mountains on our head and putting ourselves extremely under pressure.
1: Dalery nechino so ndibanye kene kwa muno zo ana batu no maricha me Mr. Pensa Express isiokwa ino to anu abamaka. Yeah, that was the umwikorobian umo wabohobian keep bazuamu. 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Then I been like, "Come, okay, we kick it down. 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
0: so na otu enwe dirty competition.
1: This is a deadline. Ndo yibo po ya deadline. This is a deadline. This is a deadline. Na hey, owa avugo. 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Onye kano in their 20s kana eche eche show na obia otetolo obia mwapia fiam hey no kan we onwe 5 years to go
0: success and my time
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0: look at you you are a failure
1: 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no be wine or no be di or no be one what about ego maybe yaka aka the serious on alo so no to anua a year in our journal to anua bubiko jimwa ya kanko wasi anu
0: anu
1: iye ni ekuzi ona metu tagi
0: o metu to akum even Emmanuel never
1: had a friend. We are how we water is your wine.
0: It's okay. They understand.
1: Chalo can kuse. So here in Nanchikota, here in Yokubu.
0: Yeah.
1: In Obu ni no go in your 30s. Kek in the morning wake in your onye no in their 20s. Maka onye obi na mwapu. Ote to la no otu. Obi ana mwapi ya na. Obi no olube go kwa 30 no. Webi your achieve. So ila ino mani cha me mani. Wain akara 090-35-94-4777 090-35-94-4777 Mobi mine 081-30-32-7285 081-30-32-7285 Adama Mabua from Kaino Lian.
0: All right, just a quick one. 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If you're over 30, what advice would you give someone who feels they haven't achieved enough before 30? Is it true? Because they say life ends at 40. Is it a fact? What experiences have you had? 090-359-44-77-081-303-27285. 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We thank all the guys we are working with, all of them. 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We have callers already right here. Let us hear from you. Good morning once again. This is Radio Sapiencia. Hello, good morning. Hello. If you have other experiences you want to share, it's a free world. Let's just have some fun as long as we follow the deal. Hello, good morning. Hello, good morning. All right. In fact, if you think that if the phone is just banging, that's all you have to do. Hello, good morning. Hello. Anyway, just the network. Just keep calling. Just be patient. It always happens the same way. Hello, good morning. Sorry if we have to move to the next one. Hello, good morning. Hello? Hey. Yeah, good morning.
2: I had 1, 2, 3.
0: You're welcome.
2: Adam, only in Kachineke is me, you're welcome.
0: Thank you, Chineke. You know, now within the age, in there, I see full out to 30 and 40. Is that the end of life?
2: Oh, fear, Ghana, no, I cannot, I know. Magana only bumados of CBT and a booze and won't be there. I'm on Adam and Mago.
1: What to Tom or in Kitcheniki came me?
2: Adamo, Madame and Ma, Kemagango.
1: Adamo, Naganiro.
2: Because I don't mean you know the Kulotoa. My neighbor gets you a bidu kumbo. Never and damn on no abali. When damn on no toto. When damn on nature. Or to an uncle life for the. I want a trending video on social media. All the AI kids in all that, you know, who are in a wedding reception where who one girl can tap from one way and walk on every put on a salad. Or we see an overall your younger sister, Kanalo, and Rebana Rilasia, not tap from one yano, Manilubedi. That girl I turned what with that young lady is here. Now, mommy, now, eh, Jiki, I get down, we're going to go to Gile Kasigurana. The woman at all, or poor, or see an age again, and then we're going to do Mugurundo to do Mutaguru. So, him to Queen Yaketanao, my 32 age or 33 age, Nisigan Emulemo or 200,000 Abmone Asset. Mana, there are some of my friends who need too much money then. Mana, so him, now what they have, now Mamuraga or Mamurum, and I believe God's time. And within the Kukitana, one of my friends, they get a boy. In your debut boy 30 years. No man can call 35 years. The man anasia na get settled ya no 5 years can help you. Na next year December, next December, next December. The young man came to me. Same na lego the age ya. Na kedi yon man kedi this man eme. You see ya cool you down. Or say no do tu ya lu chalawa. In do tu ya lu chalu. No do tu ya but you see ya cool you down.
1: Do ti.
2: Oh God, as I'm talking to you now, except to go the young man. The young man umwele 2-story building. The young man I'm going to work more than 4 or 5. The young man will not less than 3 cars. And then I'm going to get another go say for like a name. Maganona talk about for copies in Oya because of my age, Yalo Tago. And after my kid told me to see him behind me. Oh, I can you see him and I'm on a valley. When I'm on a motor.
0: Me when did he?
2: Generation I get an ambu generation, but Chacha Sibute. And give me so cool, or put on open again, we're 5-10 million men and 30 years, Yana. Or what on your like a million and 35? And when a one man of the 70 years, oh, Yana, see ya, now poor mom, daddy, settled by, settled by the man as he could do that, not get settled before now. 75 years, ya, or put on a village, and open the empty and chop a parabaga man to network, but a compound, ya, acquire not less than 75 million. For the mountain, he said to his source and the daughters. So that is life. Only in a second, a 30 years, and maybe him and a book and we move and we move. Oh, my God, no one and then one are 4 years. Oh, my God, no one and then one are 10. When then one are 5 years. Now, how are they going to go now? When then I hope that I am more.
0: All right. I believe thank you. Time. Our time. Thank you.
2: First time. Thank you.
0: Yeah. Anyway, just a quick one, Ada. It just came to me. This particular program is not endorsing docility.
1: Maybe
0: 4:30. We are not giving you hope. You get what I mean? The hell, we are not just saying that, but we are looking at people that have actually tried, but grace is yet to jam them, because God is the provider of everything and opportunities. Because you just meet people, you don't know.
1: Mm-hmm.
0: People that will guide you. You wake up, you see your own blood. You know that your friend you met somehow.
1: This funny.
0: So we are not encouraging mbu and docility. And you get exam, they see you can marry before 30.
1: Oh, wait, this funny me mufo. Na mother share na their WhatsApp status. As no at age 35. That's when you start seeing your hardship. So this is my 20s now advance.
0: You will not be 40 in a year go kitty and GG University. How much have a WhatsApp group? They get that
1: GG Mahadu.
0: I thought it was a joke. Hello, good morning. Hello.
3: I had one.
0: You're welcome. Hello? Hello. Your voice is quite low. Can you speak extra into your phone?
3: Can you hear me better now?
0: Yeah, better. Go ahead.
3: Okay. I once again, the voice of JC Akwoti, aka Show Me the Law, I'm serious you all the way from my hometown where I'll get this morning. Come on, that's what I'm not sure.
1: JC, you're too tall, my cake, me.
3: Why am I a cake, me? I don't know. Yeah, I don't know. I think I heck him. Any problem of just I heck it here for you.
0: So, and I had advice.
3: So I had given this. I want to let the young men know there is no digital money anywhere. This is a concept of a soft life has taken many young people to their early grave. But unfortunate. So Ndibo so. Also, no matter about getting any buy an auto, there is no supply. There is no digital money anywhere. You must work for it. You know, it was like so. What I like is the mentor, two mentors. You know, they have actually look up. So they have a little back to what it was like. But so many young people are standing on opportunity, and they are looking for opportunity. Why they are standing on top of opportunity? So that is why many people begin to realize their potential or maximize their potential from the age of 50 and above, because those things they neglect, they finally come to settle that is where life has, that is where the money lies. When they earlier on, young people don't believe that 1 naira per ego. They don't believe it. Find one opportunity, get to back. Mana, they don't believe it. So, mana, as time proceeds, as time goes on, but you don't realize the fact, you know, for those need you fortunate enough, they can alive. Or, you know, begin to learn their lesson at this age of from 40, 45 to 50 years. So because that is then sense of service is also to become important. Because now one of the people ego is no sense of service. They are edge up, can ask the ego, if you are not the woman, do I? So now, young people, we say, Emana, the first thing is the right foundation.
0: Exactly.
3: The right foundation. Once you have that right foundation, you have rest, you know, you have internal peace, and things will begin to fall in place. Falling in place does not mean a man says that the gifted man is not a man who can solve all his problems, but a man who knows where he can find solution to his problem. Yeah, that is an gifted man. That is a man with a right foundation. He can do everything for yourself. So that's why a woman relationship is very important. So you have the greatest access, man, with email.
0: Fabi, the email phone.
3: Yeah.
0: Fabi, the email phone. Thank you, JC. Time, man. Yes. Fabi, Ada, we forget a lot of things. I like biographies. I like Bible because it was written over 3,000 years ago, and it makes a lot of sense. Look at the life of Abraham. People just like him. Mm-hmm. But he has challenges, a lot of mistakes. He had to wait. He had to wait. He was in his 100-something years before he could even have a wife.
1: Mm-hmm.
0: You know, I mean, before he could even have a child.
1: A son.
0: And when he had it, the God that told him to kill him. And he decided and give up. Do you know what he means? Then the one he has to chase the girl away with the other one. By being faithful, because life is deep. Look at David's life that we say, David.
1: David make a mistake, Inky.
0: Mistakes.
1: He was a bad guy.
0: He was a bad boy. Very terrible. If he was, I don't want to explain, a lot of things was happening, right? Look at Isaac that lied against his own brother so that he will have the blessing.
1: In fact, a question we limit to life,
0: when
1: to success.
0: Talk about the Lion of Judah. We always say Lion of Judah. Mm. Is it not Judah and his friends that sold Joseph?
1: Mm-hmm.
0: Sold your own brother, man, for money, for nothing. And even lied to their aged father. But redemption is what we look at. At the end of the day, you might just have redemption. You know, God might just come back at you finally. Hello, good morning. You're welcome.
4: Chikoti from Nodi. Come on, Adama.
1: Chikoti, you too, my cake, me.
4: Adama, Marama.
1: Dalo.
4: Adima.
1: Adimu, Massa.
4: All right. The young people call Metopa. Metopa is in honor of me and Oki Basla. Would be unhealthy competition I know here. Like he does a maramonyaga offer. I need to go to your own work. I'm one Obikana, destination point. Okay, we will be here. What are a year and 2 years? I'm not going to get it on your own. Ebei kana abade. 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Ogo primary 1, primary 2, primary 3. 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We are always happy. All the 15 years we graduate here. Gini mesia. So all these things, ebo. 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If you speed, would you not try? Vroom!
0: Clap your phone.
4: Man, I said, may I follow driver of a motor? Man, I'm from speed, no bar and a motor hobo. No, you're going to be 30 years. If I meet the guy when I'm feeling special, or it will, I will not be your answer. Man, I said, my for you. Bumoto, hello.
1: Hello? Yeah. I'm
4: in a motor. Bumoto is a morga. Now, for you, little way, Bumota. Now, for a bube. Okay, given a motor. Ever motor, go on, I go. Okay, man, on this video, this way, Banamota. In the motor, Bromago. No, never can double. So, I could want to my advice to the young men today, Bona, my kid, would have been a woman with a camera. And in Kimmy's woman with the camera. I want them, I don't want them, when they put something here. If you don't come up, all I do mean the party. Sometimes I have a party. One night I'm out in a fire. I'm a chapati, no, they book or they allow. I'm allowed to do it. And I know what's free. Today, even though I'm not awesome, but I was at my beck and call. Papa, I choose him the way I want it. When I, it is much a view, Makana. I come with you, okay, now. So, there are things in my body speed. Nibo to hear sin on your guru chiozo. O babu on me and also. Kai were no why you are. I'm very unlikely I have three guru. Now, here I know this course in the Totua. We are not encouraging the facility. Yes. In Kamazoko Wapana, I'm an ever looking at Ataruego because I'm a parandiabo. So certain things I do what I do.
0: Docility is a terrible thing.
4: Exactly.
0: Yeah.
4: I'm an ever looking at Ataruego. Let's change the work and change the apple. Other woman, I do not come here. I know what. I'm not sure what I do. Or give me the same way. I'm not sure what I do. I do not have the same question. Why on it? Sorry, you know. So, my noble, I don't know. Maybe I get no one in after that. Mother, in coming up with only when you were mother is a wife on any baby.
0: Man, I need to see these days. Your younger sister, Ngo Kwadi, in Akwale. 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This morning, we are simply looking at a new trend that is quiet. 33 road is not good. It's a problem. We are having state police. We are having corruptions in Nigeria that is everywhere. We have a lot of things to talk about if we start. And the new wave of people living inside their phones, they can't even stay. And I'm surprised that thousands of people are paying money in Gege University secretly.
1: Oh, when Chikoti Kume.
0: Parents need the phone, no more. I check him and Jago when they go for tea at Gege University.
1: Man, oh, when Kinney Wound Bozina. Parents name Mikuzi competition among themselves. When Mwamuga school, and I go walk on 200 and something. We want 3 years. I think in all walk on we have 200 and something. One point something.
0: Traffic, get that for no reason, just because they want their children to. The attacker. Kajena 3-3. Monachi are.
1: And they make competition with school.
0: For no reason. I had to spend a lot of time with my mom because I have to start nursery school by 3. Then they had to time me by 6. I have to be in the real one, nursery one. No, I have to be in primary one by 6. By when I was 12, I was finished. By when I was in my 18 or 20, I'm done with university. Normally, because it is planned, 3-3-3, government, they go when children. You can't take a little child and throw it away to the streets. A baby of 1 year old, 2 years old, needs cuddling and bonding at that time. And you're throwing them away.
1: Competition, Ibuga.
0: And that's why Omo has an asumpo, Ibu. No, it's just a language. Children pick up things. Take them to Kano, they will learn Hausa faster than you. Take them to Roy, they will learn China. Just they are kids. You get what I mean? It's called formative age. If a child doesn't have talent for sciences,
1: if 5 years at least I'm a good candy US. 5 years, in 5 years, maybe the power.
0: Because it was saying, with a maggot, corner, waggy, and then you get love. inverted love, then you have self-confidence inside yourself. When there is no food, you understand it. When, because there will be times that we not, it will not be around.
1: Mm-hmm.
0: It is appreciative when people do things for you. You don't, the world doesn't owe you anything. And you don't owe people too much. You just give. And when you are giving, you appreciate. Let's pay some bills. We'll be right back.
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6: 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I done handcuffed lightning, throw thunder in jail. 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Only last week, I murdered a rock, injured a stone, hospitalized a brick. I'm so mean, I make medicine sick.
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3: Public notice, caveat emptor. Members of the general public are hereby warned to desist from dealing with anybody or company with respect to the land known as Ofiambuba, situated within Iruoragu village, Ukpomachi, Okuzu, in the local government area of Anambra State. The said Ofiambuba land, belonging to Iruoragu, Ukpomachi, Okuzu, is a vast expanse of land located on the left-hand side of Enugu-Onitsha Expressway, going from Onitsha to Enugu. The said Ofiambuba is the subject of litigation pending at the Court of Appeal, Oka, in appeal number CA/AWK/284/2026 between Godwin Umebe and two others versus Chief Joseph Okabue and seven others. It is observed that land grabbers have entered the state of Yamba notwithstanding the pendency of the appeal and application for injunction pending appeal. This announcement is sponsored by the Chambers of Emeka Amefuna and Associates on behalf of Iruoragu Village, Ukpomachi, Okuzu, except the respondents at the Court of Appeal.
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0: exactly Okwazu. Beautiful music, classic from one of the greatest sound men in this world. And then he happens to just come from our neighborhood, Osita Osadebe. Very deep philosophical. May he rest in peace. You're welcome back to the second session of Sapiencia Express right here this morning. And we've been looking at something very, very important, especially pressure that people place themselves in. First of all, let me just put a disclaimer. Please, we are not encouraging people to be lax, you know. We are encouraging you to work hard, especially the younger ones listening to the show. Nobody should be, but people are placing themselves unnecessarily under pressure. And the question today is the pressure when people see a young man. Let me use young man. And that was saying young women more. But young man, be like, you are 35, you are not rich, you've not made it, you are finished, right? we would have said,
1: You know, Ben, why?
0: Why this, that, that? No. People are putting themselves and they are making mistakes. For that reason, let me play this voice for people that know the movie. It is called Living in Bondage. It's the first official movie ever made in Nigeria. Because we watch a lot of movies, we are forgetting. Just in 1991, 92, it was released. It had two parts. Just in 3 seconds, Andy Okeke Kana was the guy. He wanted to join the Billionaires Club, Banowo Robi. His wife, everybody loved him. Even the mom, auntie, sister. Keep it quiet. You're doing well. He said he wanted to do it. Odeyikwoku Polo, just take a listen to this.
2: Business, Mama, her business, and her business.

0: last month can JJ your papa say na biko me a chore me go money 20,000 naira me ko da ni andi to tin na business e ga afu ama me hide me yeah last money I went biko go ya ma kwa andi no ihe du mo ga na eje peter mo mo ojo na wazi
1: bi o asukon o asin paul adama o da ba lexus o da ba mercedes o ro o
2: I need to give andi
1: and then
0: I'm not going to be able to do it.
2: I'm not going to be able to do it.

0: right, this movie was recorded, but people think life started Polo and Amalexus. At the end of the day, had his life destroyed. So today we are just looking at, even Andy's wife was begging him to calm down, don't worry. But he kept till he wrecked his life because of pressure, because of his friends, you know, picturing yourself with other people's life. Just again, let me say it. We are not here to encourage laxity, you know. No, we're encouraging hard work. 21-year-olds are rich and doing well and everything. My name is Chido Saik, Siri Akuma. 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And that will explain this topic better. Then we'll go to the phone lines. It's ringing already. Go ahead.
1: Dalery Nechino, Sunday by Aine Kenu, Nanabatun, Nabanki, Bona Sapienza Express. 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He in her 20s, in his 20s, before you know it, to 30 o'clock, or maybe you achieve. 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
1: so iya ka ina epu na otu a so in line na meme ani kwa ina kara 090-345-94-477-090-345-94-477
0: Hello, good morning.
2: Good morning.
0: Your name, your location, go ahead.
2: Edo Gidi from Awada.
0: All right.
2: I'm not Adam Alam Mokwe.
1: What's up, Toma? Kekime.
2: Kekime.
1: Adimuma. 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
2: Who now? Maka Kono, Eman, and Indiana, why I know. Mako Waketa was in a Arado, and there is a modern, the modern Indian model, the modern money man. So now, it was the guitar. Mua, it was no guitar, my work on model. Mua Boka boy, almost 21 years. He make it 21 years, and I'm about 3 years, other bar. got 2 years or that, but got 1 year or that, but got 15 years. So, in Chikopi, na landing na 39 years, or for the just off for the couple, 18 days, couple 40 years, or back and basel. But I'm buying my boost to move 50,000. But I'm watching the behind there, Nina. Because all I can make you a column, Michael. My merchant and made you a wahoo, the wacky yesterday. So, no, I can man walk it up on your turn on Nakakina Sunday. Money, money, and on asking an AJ celebrate you. Or young one, and I'm going to walk a gulun, or I'm walking 18 years ago, or go mutu. When I don't want to make a movie, don't 10 years you were a boy. If you go see celebrate, not one year cause, and after 10,000, Nabia can celebrate your own way, walk ago, not the 18 years. Okay, na mother, I'm already Abron or Wago. Now, madam, where I call Abron or Wago, no, no, but I will call you name already. You do a fee for when they demand and cab, and I'm a more call. What come and walk all, why am I walk all? And even in an actress go see anywhere that. Mono, you bambo. And with the age, then what can I forget? We even work the age that mother never any help ya. More work it out there, and where's the only help could be Lugan? So, no, but I am now with a mother bend the Kennedano. Because Sunday, it was a decade of what I reposed it to catch your routine again. My father will knock edges, Mana iwo ogwu ayi na agwa ha na enwere implication mwa di ya na sabe to kwa native doctor mbe mpempe duto na parents mu miru nka nyebelo de man aka. So along the line the man won mbugalo de tin oboy image de tin jiwe rapish ngere sie boy na 14 years kan ga boy. 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
4: Hello, Issa. 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
0: You're welcome.
4: Mama, I'm going to keep up with Keta. 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
0: keep up with Keta. I'm going to keep up with Keta. Don't get me too sad.
4: Hey, Issa. Adam and Amma, good morning.
1: What's up, Mama? Why are you going to
4: keep up with Keta? I'm going to keep up with Keta. I'm going to keep up with Keta. I'm going to
1: keep up with Keta.
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1: Dalorine, why, my chemist?
0: Thank you. Just keep hitting us up on 0813032728. 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Simply, we are on YouTube. Everything Sapienza. For people that do not know how to spell it, it's a Latin word, right? It's a Latin word. So that T-I-A is not a mistake. It is Latin. Sapienza means wisdom, but just type S-A-P-I-E-N-T-A to keep following what we're doing. Hello, good morning. Yeah, good morning.
3: One more. One more. Hello.
0: You're welcome. Your name and your location.
3: Abu Chicken Zay, coming from Oka.
0: Go ahead,
3: Abu. May God bless you. May God protect you in Jesus' name.
0: Amen. Thank you. Go ahead. Abu just cut. OCDC do you? You're massive. Anyway, in case what we are discussing actually is why people are putting themselves, you know, there's a high jump. Yes, there's a what they call age is nothing but a number. Of course, it is. You should. Competition is good, you know, things should be there. This World Cup that just happened showed me a lot of perspectives. Do you know people are like, Messi is a successful guy in this world. He has made money, he has played. But see Ronaldo Balonka, who is the highest goal scorer, they're putting themselves under pressure. Yes,
1: yes, in a BP in a high, very high.
0: Do
1: jump.
0: You know some boys we are arguing because they are supporting C Ronaldo and Messi? That Messi did not play short 90. I understand. It's just food, in my view. But these guys have made it. They are almost, their careers, sports of that level, you retire early. But they can be coaches. Mm. They can be pundits. They can go ahead more life. They can be 80. And they will never be forgotten. Why that you did not win it today doesn't mean you will not win it tomorrow. Call us 090-3-5-9-4-4-7-7-7-0-8-1-3-0-3-2-7-2-8-5. Hello, good morning.
5: Hello, good morning. Hello, good morning. Good morning.
0: We are fine, we thank God.
5: Good morning. Hello, good morning.
0: Bye, Dindo. We thank God.
5: Good morning. Good morning. Good morning. Good morning.
1: Good morning. Good morning. Good morning. Good morning.
5: Good morning. Good morning. Good Because not school and I miss you, I want Christmas, I miss you, but I don't
1: know. No, Gavin, you?
5: Who may say, who must have one or one, but if you didn't know one, did and then go on one set the Nabo Combo. You couldn't a time walk for a time out of Gaga. And the funding the Nana, Imokolo, Okumokon and Kanka, you would have been not one of Moke or Mokumai Okudana. If any new Bokuoma, Emmanuel funding the Nana, they say, I pray your own offer. Men ka wen ke mo gon ka wen ke mo bon ka wen ka no go dinta pata gego imeje o ma go ke vita mbeche o mi fani na droma o bu go ne mo go su wedi na o ko bi ala na go fu o ku oma e na bala fu ru te ye 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with Benetin, Kaman, Kane, Menkanka, Tamoganaga, but he may sequence him, you get for a fro to cook, but a bambo, you can't do Bolon Madden. Because if any name, within a week, name me and now, or now, bambo. You make a difference, make a difference, and make a one day. You can get attack it, money, and a roof with Benetinka, and screening a can screen and Kayme, when you know Fuebe and go to Squares with Neliaka. So if you never know what wounded. One man to gari or turn by a turn, turning the guru, you meet here, Manatuan and Ike, is in a while, scuba and a quadala.
1: Tallering a schoolboy, came a sir.
0: All right. Hello, good morning. All right, we lost that. We are having a lot of calls right here, so you have to be patient and keep trying. Hello, good morning.
6: Hello, one morning, good morning.
0: Yes, you're welcome.
6: Yeah, Jukwese calling from my head.
0: All right, go ahead, Jukwese.
6: Yeah, if I don't know why I'm not going to go to the house, I'm going to go to the house. So,
1: yeah.
6: So I don't know why I'm blowing. But I because I'm going to lie down at Banabo. But I said, they're full at 40. It's safe forever. See what I'm for. Because that's the China pressure. So now I drop that statement. They're full at 40, safe forever. Because before they make a program, I'm going to do it. Because at the time, they only got one of the CJ. I don't know why. And then it was a bit of taxis at 7. I'm not going to work in our car. I drop that statement. Now I'm going to fill out 40. It's a fool forever. If you don't know, not the possible issue for a nana, because no more put that. Now, to add it to you. Hello?
0: I'm not going to be able to do it.
6: I'm going to go to the village.
0: Thank you so much for calling so that we can listen to all the people. Thank you so much. Hello, good morning. Hello. Ouch. All right. We have two numbers you can call. Just keep trying. If we don't get you from the other one, you can go ahead. Hello, good morning.
7: Hello.
0: Yeah, you're welcome.
7: Yeah, good morning. Good morning.
1: Hi, Demma. Can't find any.
7: I want to make an hour.
1: No.
7: Uh-huh. Yes, my team of
1: work.
7: I'm up a move to web, come as it's web, come host at him.
1: Okay, no.
7: Super Anambra States. Reverend's a mate, you know, well, they can one night grow before, say a full at 40. I grew native to go and always 45. I get out was the full at 40. Makana, if I just came my adjustment, on your Maka over there now. Macon Emma adjustment, a man of BP, a boom mother. More and a woman that took over 40 and he can, I will be now. And
0: you like her forever.
7: Not talk about me forever and get forever and a book. I can't wait all well out at all. Later, I will go 40, so I'm 1 year born. Mana, I hear boom wine. I don't know why I won't know your putter. Believe on that tomorrow, one day, the blessings of God will come. Most of you to hear enough, I got an idea, memorate now, but in a memorate for different kinds of story every day. It's you don't know, you don't know, all due to pressure to meet up. Eota, you got the social media, our career, Eota. So all of them, only on a choice is soft life. Because on your social media, for German celebrity, only in Kayaqua, $40,000, so who are about $50,000, you'll be pressured, he meets you up. And they do the pressure that they do tempted you will encourage us to try. The Morocco is better off.
0: 30 billion gang.
7: You know, make you join a billion gangs. Even in the make you join a billion gangs. You know, numbers easy. Tiaka Kegado. Oh, no, do even half walk. I will allow that.
0: The billion gang of a friend, the Akona, go the key, made the video. He tells you.
1: Man, oh,
7: for the way Tina KP kidnapping. Because I'm going to governor your Bolambo. No, and walk here. Manambra State, away, over to have a man. I came Mabunai. Born a kidnapping. The other only have to celebrate was a go cash out online. A man of kidnapping.
0: Do you know that? No, in my eye, I saw kidnapping. In the Tolly, Kiki, it's a bro, Tolly, Tolomadi big.
7: Tolomadi big, Ya ungata nuzo nene we bp mana
0: money big jele
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7: 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So all these things still everybody have to curtail the kind of pressure we are putting our hand. And the independence, and now you see, independence in Nigeria, one young Kamalaya to Namela YouTube, only add the pressure to our brain, especially in the theater. I say, hey, no, Ben, one, maybe on car, Nequemo, one young can, on one, or go back to all those things doesn't make sense. Bikon, do, only put all to your Kenechuku, Bawambo. You are Maggie Lugaka. That's just it.
1: Dalorino
7: Okoma. Oh, no, not even, but we're a pressure as well. Make a call by Dalorino.
0: All right. We just speak for a call, and then we go for a break and pay some bills. Hello, good morning.
8: Hello, good morning, sir.
0: Yes, you're welcome.
8: Hello, good morning.
1: Hi,
0: we thank God we are fine, all right.
8: I'm sorry.
1: I'm sorry. I'm okay, no, Gabanir.
8: And I even know to answer you. Yeah, I think I'm one boy, a young guy, and I took that 40 or so. But
1: I'm not 30 or 40.
8: 40, 40.
1: Okay.
0: I didn't put 30. Grab with the 40. Is it forever? It's network. Go ahead. We can hear you. Hello? We have to just pay some bills. Seriously, there is this book.
1: Oh yeah, and you cook him. Keta ise ya je ba kwam boje no wan. Ufu pressure.
0: Nkema oya over there e chef go keep. There is this book, Things Fall Apart. We always don't. It's a very simple book by Chinua Achebe. It's one of the biggest books ever written in this world. It was based on a fictional town they call Omofia. That particular book actually says this. Okonkwo's father was just a musician. Okonkwo was a hardworking guy because he doesn't like the shame of his family. He overworked hard and became successful. But he couldn't, because of the pressure, to be a strong man. And he met his doom. And he went and killed himself because he wanted to prove a point.
1: So that, hello, especially like our last call up was the parents. Culturally, say Eza and one we make 25 years a lot ago.
0: Ada, in my life, none of faces.
1: And only make
0: so women that have God has blessed them. They got married, was successful, have their own children. Their problem with grandchildren. They don't sleep. They are listening to me correctly. Why, Mrs. Onyenka, we have 14 Bugo, grandchildren.
1: Bugo grandma.
0: Yes, the other one, my daughter Amube Nwoke.
1: Grandpa.
0: In fact, I even want to have a doctor. I must have people in the UK, people that may travel. Why won't I have Ngonyo Obodo Oyibo? Pressure. Even those ones, you know, one of these days we'll discuss it, but we have a lot we can talk about, but we have to pay some bills. We'll be right back. Please stay tuned.
9: As I came in here, I heard those words, cradle of leadership. Well, when the bow breaks, the cradle will fall, and it has fallen here. It has fallen. Makers of men, creators of leaders, be careful what kind of leaders you're producing here. I don't know if Charlie's silence here today is right or wrong. I'm not a judge or jury, but I can tell you this. He won't sell anybody out to buy his future. And that, my friends, is called integrity. That's called courage. Now that's the stuff leaders should be made of.
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0: 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Giving the device them no car pain. 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

0: All righty, tell good, beautiful one. We have to give it to Chief Dr. Oliver the Kofrebehi. Rest in peace. Ntiti Bijo, what does the track? And basically, we've said everything today. Just be patient, but we are not encouraging you to be silly. You have to walk. We are talking about people when they na poala generally. Those ones are different. We are not talking about them. We are talking about people that have tried their best, but their chance is not yet here. For people that go ahead and bamboozle people, women, you can't tell me anything, but it's unfair to look at a young girl and mock them. Some people even go ahead to tell a married woman that has one child that may be struggling, nay, all women be among us.
1: For like 5 years. I say, ne, what the congi ibuamus na tamwagi. I'm a fobeke to latum. Yes, this is an opera.
0: It's wrong to say that, and it's not that it is your business. You know, yeah, exactly. Oh, there is a way somebody can caution you or encourage you to be loving, but there is a way you will know that there is malice, and it's terrible. And people don't even talk. Oh, we need 40 will be capable forever. Sometimes you know, you need your because you meet somebody. That's where Jesus comes, Ada. You meet God, meet your priest, somebody you trust that is older. Kowale and him are quite a problem. Everything is not money. Sometimes good words, encouragement, and positivity happens. 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We have tried.
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1: We have to go, our time is up. We thank everybody. Sapiencia Express is going to return tomorrow, exactly 8 a.m. But of course, Radio Sapiencia is very hot. After this, some commercials. Musicals, 12 o'clock, Angelus will pray. We play. Don't mind me. That's not looking at me like we play. Then we have our news. We have Fan Zone by 1 o'clock. Huge Man will be here. I'll be back again by 3:30 p.m. for the OG Lounge. We'll be chilling. We'll just be having something nice as well. And by 5 o'clock, and then we'll return with Entertainment Gist. And of course, we'll pray again. Then we'll go for the news. We have a lot of things still. We shut down to wake up again. There's a piece of just there's fun now there.
0: I found bad domains okay, Kadama Kemesian.
1: 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Bye bye. Have a great day.
2: As I came in here, I heard those words, cradle of leadership. Well, when the bow breaks, the cradle will fall. And it has fallen here. It has fallen. Makers of men, creators of leaders, be careful what kind of leaders you're producing here. I don't know if Charlie's silence here today is right or wrong. I'm not a judge or jury, but I can tell you this. He won't sell anybody out to buy his future. And that, my friends, is called integrity. That's called courage. Now that's the stuff leaders should be made of.
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0: the Word was made flesh
1: and dwelt among us. Hail Mary, full of grace, the Lord is with thee. Blessed are you among women, and blessed is the fruit of thy womb, Jesus. Holy Mary, Mother of God, pray for us sinners, now and at the hour of our death.
0: Pray for us, O Holy Mother of God,
1: that we may be made worthy of the promises of Christ.
0: Let us pray.
2: Pour forth, we beseech you, O Lord, your grace into our hearts, that we, to whom the incarnation of Christ your Son was made known by the message of an angel,
1: may by his passion and cross be brought to the glory of his resurrection. Through the same Christ our Lord. Amen.
0: May the divine ancestors remain always with us.
1: And may the souls of all the faithful departed, through the mercy of God, rest in peace.
0: Glory be to the Father, and to the Son, and to the Holy Spirit.
1: As it was in the beginning, is now, and ever shall be, world without end. Amen.
0: In the name of the Father,
1: and of the Son, and of the Holy Spirit.
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4: 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Today is Tuesday, the 28th of July, 2026. My name is Joe Igbo. In our news headlines this afternoon, two persons have been confirmed dead and three others rescued alive from the rubble of a collapsed private hostel used by students at the Federal Polytechnic, Oko, in Anambra State. The management of Kogi State Polytechnic, Lokoja, has suspended six lecturers over alleged involvement in cultism, sex for marks, and unauthorized sale of handouts and textbooks. The Ebonyi State government has warned mining companies in the state against engaging underaged and pregnant women as workers. And on the foreign scene, U.S. pharmaceutical giant Johnson & Johnson has offered $5.5 billion to settle tens of thousands of lawsuits claiming that its talcum powder caused ovarian cancer. Now, the details of the news. Two persons have been confirmed dead and three others rescued alive from the rubble of a collapsed private hostel used by students of the Federal Polytechnic, Oko, in Anambra State. A multi-agency rescue operation involving the National Emergency Management Agency, NEMA, the Anambra State Emergency Management Agency, SEMA, the Ministry of Physical Planning and Urban Development, the Council for the Regulation of Engineering in Nigeria, CoREN, the State Fire Service, security agencies, and other government officials is ongoing at the scene. The three-story building located in Amopala, a neighboring community to Oko, collapsed on Sunday night. One of the occupants, who escaped moments before the building came down, told newsmen that the landlord had earlier issued tenants a notice to

0: vacate the premises to allow for repairs because the structure had developed visible defects. She alleged, however, that the caretaker, who is now reportedly at large, rented out the rooms to new tenants in January, despite the condition of the building. The Commissioner for Physical Planning, Mr. Chijioke Ojukwu, alongside the Commissioners for Works, Mr. Oke Ezobi, and Health, Dr. Afamo Bidike, visited the scene and assured that the Anambra State Government would investigate both the immediate and underlying causes of the collapse. The Head of Operations of the National Emergency Management Agency, NEMA, Enugu Operations Office, Mrs. Priscilla Madukwe, who is coordinating the rescue operation, appealed to the public to remain calm, assuring that an official statement will be issued after the exercise. The Senate has clarified that the proposed amendment to the Federal Road Safety Commission, FRSC, Establishment Act 2007 does not introduce a new ban on preaching or hawking in commercial vehicles amid public concerns surrounding the legislation. The Senate said preaching and hawking in commercial vehicles are already classified as offenses under existing laws of the National Road Traffic Regulation, NRTR 2012. The upper chamber said the bill is about the safety of commuters and other road users and is not intended to undermine any religious activity in the public space. The Senate reiterated its commitment to transparency and public engagement, stressing that the proposed amendment is primarily aimed at strengthening road safety measures and protecting commuters across the country. The Nigeria Security and Civil Defense Corps, NSCDC, Anambra State Command, has arrested a truck driver for allegedly attempting to run over its operatives. The command said the suspect was intercepted with a truck conveying about 4,000 liters of suspected adulterated automotive gas oil, AGO, also known as diesel. According to the state commandant, Maku Olatunde, the incident occurred near Boromi Junction, near Limka Road, Onitsha, when operatives of the command's anti-vandalism squad stopped the truck for routine inspection. He said the driver allegedly attempted to crush the officers with the vehicle in a desperate bid to escape, but was overpowered and arrested. The driver was identified as Jonas Nwopoko, 52, from Izi South Local Government Area of Ebonyi State. Another suspect, Chinweze Ilo, 28, from Omo in Aya Melum Local Government Area of Anambra State, was also apprehended. Olatunde said preliminary investigations indicate that the suspects are linked to a syndicate allegedly involved in the illegal sale and transportation of adulterated petroleum products. The Imo State Police Command has arrested a 30-year-old man, Dike Michael, over a fatal road crash that claimed the life of a 19-year-old student near the main gate of Imo State University, IMSU, Owerri. The deceased is identified as Chibuike Friday from Izi Local Government Area of Ebonyi State. Another victim, Bright Ukwoma, sustained injuries. Police said preliminary investigations indicate that the suspect was driving a Lexus ES350 at high speed and was allegedly participating in an illegal street race when he knocked down Friday as he attempted to cross the road. The police public relations officer in Imo State, DSP Henry Okoye, in a statement said officers from the Oji Police Division swiftly responded to a distress call, arrested the suspect, and rescued him from an angry mob at the scene. The management of Kogi State Polytechnic, Lokoja, has suspended six lecturers over alleged involvement in cultism, sex for marks, and unauthorized sale of handouts and textbooks. This was disclosed in a statement issued in Lokoja by the institution's public relations officer, John Onimisi. Onimisi said six lecturers were suspected for the unauthorized sale of handouts and textbooks, while a lecturer was also suspended for alleged sexual harassment. It was alleged that some lecturers had been demanding sexual favors or money from female students in exchange for passing grades, while cult activities had also resurfaced on campus. It was further alleged that some female students who reported incidents of sexual harassment had received little institutional support and were instead subjected to intimidation. 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The news continues shortly after this timeout. Please don't go away.
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0: Welcome back to the rest of the Sapientia News Bulletin at noon. My name is Joe Igbo. The Ebonyi State government has warned mining companies in the state against engaging underaged and pregnant women as workers. The Commissioner for Solid Minerals Development, Magnus Unka, gave the warning during the inspection tour of some mining companies in the Ivo local government area of the state. He urged mining companies to provide personal protective equipment or PPEs for workers and ensure proper reclamation of pits before abandonment after mining, threatening that violators will be sanctioned in accordance with the law. The Kano State Police Command has arrested a 25-year-old woman, Memunatu Idris, of Maigatari local government area in Jigawa State, for allegedly attacking her boyfriend and severing his manhood at Doba Hotel, Badawa, Kano. Police Public Relations Officer CSP Abdullahi Haruna Kiyawa confirmed the incident in a statement, saying that the suspect attacked her lover with a sharp knife after discovering his intention to marry another woman. Kiyawa said the Commissioner of Police, CP Ibrahim Adamu Bakori, condemned the act and warned members of the public against taking the laws into their own hands. An eyewitness who works as a security personnel near the hotel told newsmen that the suspect lured her boyfriend to lodge at the hotel after learning of his plan to dump her and marry another woman. The eyewitness said the woman asked the victim to lodge at the hotel so they could stay together. It was there that she used the opportunity to cut his manhood. He said the suspect was immediately apprehended and handed over to the police while the victim was rushed to the hospital for treatment. Free fibroid surgeries have commenced at Enugu General Hospital in Anambra State as part of a medical outreach organized by the Friends of Governor Chukwuma Soludo to mark the birthdays of the governor and his wife, Dr. Nonye Soludo. The initiative provides pre-medical screening, treatment, and surgeries for residents across the state, including myomectomy for women with fibroids and ovarian cysts, cataract surgery, glaucoma screening and treatment, and hernia surgeries at designated hospitals. The Chief Medical Officer of Enugu General Hospital, Dr. Dozeik Udodisa, described the program as a major relief for women who have been unable to afford fibroid surgeries. He said the hospital is one of the centers handling the exercise with screened patients already undergoing operations performed by teams of experienced medical professionals. Dr. Udodisa said the program is helping many patients who had delayed treatment because of financial constraints and urged eligible residents to take advantage of the free medical services available at the designated hospitals. The Anambra State government has sanctioned 7 private schools for violating its ban on graduation parties, while also ordering them to refund all monies collected from parents within 1 month or face immediate closure. According to information obtained from the website of the Anambra State Ministry of Education, the directive was issued by the Commissioner for Education, Dr. Ekene Ogogwa, during a meeting with proprietors of the affected schools. Ogugua said the government had intensified enforcement of its policy against unauthorized levies and graduation ceremonies in schools across the state. He directed the affected schools to refund all monies collected from parents for graduation parties and submit verifiable evidence of the refunds to the Ministry of Education within 1 month. According to the information, the affected schools are King's School, Amobia, Pariso Montessori School, Oka, Blueprint School, Oka, Favour. Queen Academy, Oka, Little Angel British School, Aguleri, Handmade Infant School, Nursery and Primary School, Oka, and Frobel Heights Academy, also in Oka. Ogugua further warned schools across the state against violating the directive, stressing that monitoring teams would continue inspections across the various education zones to identify and sanction defaulters. He said the policy was part of the state's broader efforts to promote discipline, uphold standards, and protect parents from avoidable financial burdens within the education system. Now this foreign news. U.S. pharmaceutical giant Johnson & Johnson has offered $5.5 billion to settle tens of thousands of lawsuits claiming that its talcum powder products caused ovarian cancer. The proposed settlement aims to end a long-standing legal battle that has weighed on the firm for years. Johnson & Johnson said the settlement covers around 76,000 claims, representing nearly all remaining talc claims. The firm denies that its talc-based products caused cancer, but stopped selling its talc-based baby powder in the United States and Canada in 2020. Its vice president of litigation said the claims lack scientific merit. The company also faces a lawsuit in the United Kingdom over similar claims filed in 2025. Claimants allege that either they or a family member developed forms of ovarian cancer after using J&J's, that is Johnson & Johnson's, baby powder. To end the Sapientia News Bulletin at noon, a recap of the major headlines. Two persons have been confirmed dead and three others rescued alive from the rubble of a collapsed private hostel used by students at the Federal Polytechnic Oko in Orumba in Anambra State. The management of Kogi State Polytechnic, Lokoja, has suspended six lecturers over alleged involvement in cultism, sex for marks, and unauthorized sale of handouts and textbooks. The Ebonyi State government has warned mining companies in the state against engaging underaged and pregnant women as workers. And finally, from our foreign desk, U.S. pharmaceutical giant Johnson & Johnson has offered $5.5 billion to settle tens of thousands of lawsuits claiming that its talcum powder products caused ovarian cancer. That was the Sapientia News Bulletin at noon. On behalf of the editorial and technical crew, I am Joe Igbo. Good afternoon and thanks for choosing Radio Sapientia.

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I never thought hyenas essential. They're crude, but unspeakably plain. But maybe they've a glimmer of potential if allied to my vision. Your powers of but thick as you are, pay attention. 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
5: Unload your burden unto the Lord, and he will support you, according to Psalm 55, verse 22. And Matthew chapter 11, verse 28 says, come to me, all you who labor and are overburdened, and I will give you rest. Let us pray. In the name of the Father, and of the Holy Spirit, O God of heaven, you are so good to have given us this. We have started facing. Give us the strength and the courage to remain fair to you. We commend ourselves and all we are doing into your hands. May your blessings remain with us and all we do. Let us never be separated from you. Amen.
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Hey, wait, this is your boy Fanzi, aka Papaya. 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

0: What up, my people? It's your boy, Dialect, the Jungle Over Master, you know? Right about now, I'm hanging out with the huge man with a huge voice. Ifani Orakwe, a.k.a. Andy Cole in the building. 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

0: 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You know, understand? And right about now, you're listening to Ifeanyi Orakwe, aka the huge man, the biggest boy on radio, right here on Sapientia 95.3 FM. 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
1: When trouble come your way, everybody run away. 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Fan zone, now we did with huge man. Okay, balaba.

Sydney Super Cup that will start today. That's the competition that involves Chelsea, Tottenham Hotspur, Western Sydney Wanderers, you know, and think one of that team in Australia. And Chelsea's game just finished. Chelsea versus Western Sydney Wanderers. Indeed, 35 minutes into that game, a Chelsea fan posted something very funny on social media. He said, Saka Alonso now. Saka Alonso now, before it's too late. Why? Because Chelsea, we are down 2-1. Honestly, I know some Chelsea fans don't even know that they played a game, you know, today. That game ended a couple of minutes ago. Yeah, but then 35 minutes into that game, somebody said, it's just if I said, please, Saka Alonso now. Now that we have the time, before it's too late. I'll tell you what happened. Chelsea started Teddy Sherman low in goal. Sanchez later came in, though. Joshua Chempong played at the back. Tosi Adebayo. And then Landon Emenalo was at the back as well. Dario Sugo was in the midfield. Kedonyo Zolam Delap was the out and out striker. And then a couple of other Chelsea Academy players who are there. What happened? Chelsea scored first on the 7th minute. Sadpeev is the guy's name. Dastan Sadpeev. He scored for Chelsea. And then this Western Sydney Wanderers guy scored 2 goals in quick succession on the 14th minute and on the 31st minute. Chelsea were 2-1 down. Dani Esugu scored one for Chelsea 6 minutes after AJ Hammond scored for Western Sydney Wanderers to make it 2-2. By halftime, it was 2-2. Fast forward to the second half. These guys were playing Chelsea. And then they scored on the 62nd minute. As soon as they scored, Xabi Alonso started bringing in the big boys. He brought in Levi Colwill for Tosi Adebayo. Brought in Estavio Willian for Omari Kellyman. Brought in Yao Pedro. The inclusion of Yao Pedro changed everything. That guy is a super footballer. He took away Liam Delap, who was wandering around Kozuana Kwarakwa throughout the first half. He brought in Jamie Gittins for the goal scorer. Dastan Sadpeev. He brought in Cole Palmer. And of course, brought in Marco Palestra. And Chelsea started firing on all cylinders immediately. What happened? Jamie Gittins got an equalizer. The goal that made it 3-3. That goal was scored in the 66th minute. Fast forward to the 78th minute. The Western Sydney Wanderers scored again. A guy called Awan Luai scored for them to make it 4-3. And from that time, Yao Pedro ran riot. Yao Pedro scored his first goal on the 80th minute to make it 4-4. Scored again on the 86th minute to make it 5-4. Scored his hat-trick on the 89th minute to make it 6-4. So Chelsea won their first preseason game. This is actually the Sydney Super Cup. They are going to be playing Tottenham Hotspur on the 1st of August. They beat Western Sydney Wanderers 6-4.

to adore all of you. I always embrace you, and I never forget to celebrate you. I love you all to the moon and back. Good afternoon to you, and welcome. Big ups to the sponsors of the show, talking about Crystal Garden Estate. Crystal Garden Estate. Thank you, and thank you some more for the constant love and support you always show us every afternoon right here on FanZone. We're going to hear from Crystal Garden Estate right about now. When we return, we'll talk a little about transfers, and then we'll go into our main talking point on the show this afternoon. And it has to do with the three highest goal scorers in world football right now: Erling Haaland, Harry Kane, Kylian Mbappe.

They don't tell una say money no they grow for trees. But they no tell una say e dey grow for land. Now why Crystal Garden Estate will be the masters for land matter? Don't carry the Ogunge properties come your domot. 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

ladies and gentlemen, who are the strikers to look out for next season in the Premier League? Yeah, Pedro has already made his mark, scored hat trick coming off the bench just this afternoon against the guys from Sydney, Australia. I'm telling you, that guy is somebody to watch out for. You know, I don't know about Man United, but Oga Benji, I pray he, ups his game this season, because last season he was below par. You know, Joshua Zirkzee may just be joining Juventus. And of course, for Arsenal, I expect so much from Victor Gyokeres and Kai Havertz. And then Alexander Isak and Hugo Ekitike will make their mark for Liverpool. Okay. Erling Haaland will, of course, stand and be counted, as always, for Manchester City. But then, ladies and gentlemen, you already heard that Danny Welbeck and Jordan Henderson are heading to Chelsea. Danny Welbeck and Jordan Henderson are heading to Chelsea. And I'm asking myself, when did Chelsea become an old people's home? Danny Welbeck will turn 36 in November this year. Jordan Henderson turned 36 in April of this year. Merge their two ages together, you get 72 years old. If I can't remember the last time Chelsea signed a player above 26, Maxence Lacroix is 26 years old. I think, take away Tosi Adebayo. Chelsea have not signed anybody above 25 in the last 5-6 transfer windows. But right now, they are bringing in ancestors. I heard Xabi Alonso defending the whole thing. He said that he wants to have a perfect blend of the youngsters, because Chelsea have really signed a lot of youngsters in the recent past, of the youngsters and experienced players. You want to go for experienced players, you're going for Danny Welbeck and Jordan Henderson. You didn't see some other experience. Meanwhile, 30 is experience, 29 is experience, 32 is experience, not 36, for heaven's sake. Away from there, before we get into what we have today, ladies and gentlemen, Paris Saint-Germain said they have no plans to pursue Rodri, Manchester City's Rodri. Oh, yes. So, City are now up against only Real Madrid, because Real Madrid have made Rodri their target this summer. And City said they are not willing to sell. Let's wait and see what happens. Meanwhile, Rodri is 30 years old. You can imagine clubs are going back and forth to sign a 30-year-old guy. He's world-class, though. Yeah. Leeds United are set to agree a £40 million deal to sign 23-year-old England goalkeeper James Trafford from Manchester City. And talking about the city of Manchester, the red side of the city, talking about Manchester United, have entered advanced talks with Juventus to sell Nwankwo Baru, Joshua Zirkzee. I told you about that earlier. He's going to go for £30 million.

He goes by the name Zion Suzuki. Zion Suzuki is also a target for Aston Villa and Juventus. Indeed, PSG continue to make the news. Ibrahim Mbaye, Nwa PSG, has been offered to both Liverpool and Manchester City after his representatives made it very clear that the Senegal forward will not be joining Aston Villa this summer. Real Madrid have made a second offer worth around £94 million. For between £94 to £98 million for Ivory Coast winger Yandy Omande. But further talks are needed to satisfy the RB Leipzig's demands for the 19-year-old. Oh, yes. Remember, he's also

Ladies and gentlemen, remember I told you that Zinedine Zidane was so close to signing the deal to become the France national team coach after the France national team coach longest-serving manager, talking about Didier Deschamps, left the scene after the alcoholistic outing in the last World Cup. Right now,

0: all the time. Whenever I mention Zidane here in the house, he pains me that so many crypto markets don't know him. They didn't watch him. But at least you can read about him. This guy will go down as one of the biggest football personalities of all time. One of the biggest football personalities of all. When I say personalities, I mean both as a footballer and as a manager. You put it together, nobody before Zidane has Zidane's kind of CV, curriculum vitae. Nobody. As a footballer and as a manager. As a footballer, he won everything. Dominated everywhere. As a manager, he also broke a lot of records. 1 o'clock and quarter. Zinedine Zidane will take charge of the next European Nations League, the next Euros, and of course the qualifiers, and also the tournament proper. Talking about the 2030 World Cup. You know, let me talk a little about Zinedine Zidane before we get into what we have today. As a manager now, and I have spoken so much about him as a footballer. As a manager, he spent a short time. Very short time. Two spells, though. But very short time at Real Madrid. In a short spell at Real Madrid, he won the La Liga two times. Won the La Liga in 2017. Won the La Liga in 2020. He won the Super Copa de España two times, 2017 and 2020. That was the Spanish Super Cup. He won three Champions League titles. The only manager to have won three Champions League titles back to back to back. In fact, not just in the Champions League era. You know, he became the Champions League in 1992. Before 1992, it was the European Cup. Merged the European Cup plus the Champions League. A tournament that started in 1956. No manager has won it three times. Back to back to back. He's the only one.
1: Who just man alive?
0: Yes, I know Don Carlo has it five times, you know, but nobody has done it three times in a row. He also remains the only manager to have won the UEFA Super Cup back-to-back. Oh, yes. You play in the UEFA Super Cup when you win the Champions League. This is a game Arsenal has never played before. UEFA Super Cup. I just want to tell you how difficult it is. Before 2013, Chelsea had never played in the UEFA Super Cup before. He has won it twice, 2016 and 2017. He also has two FIFA Club World Cups, 2016 and 2017. As a manager, he was, let's forget about how many times he won manager of the month in the La Liga. He was too many, right? But then, as a manager, he won the best FIFA football coach in 2017. Came second in 2016 and 2018. Finished inside UEFA La Liga team of the season. In 2017 and 2020, Zinedine Zidane was IFFHS. IFFHS is International Federation of Football History and Statistics. I already told you they have no ties with UEFA. Neither do they have any ties with FIFA. IFFHS made him the world's best club coach in 2017 and 2018. As a football manager, he set a record for best winning streak in the history of La Liga. That's consecutive wins, best winning streak, 16 straight. He shares that record with Pep Guardiola. He has the most consecutive away wins in the history of La Liga, 13. Manager with the lowest number of defeats after 100 games is a Spanish record. In 100 games, he lost only 8. He's a manager with the most trophies after 100 games. Just 100 games, he won 7 titles. It's a record in Spain. Longest unbeaten run in Real Madrid history, 40 games. Longest unbeaten run in Spanish football history. First French manager to win the UEFA Champions League in 2016. Of course, he won 2017, 2018 as well. But he set that record in 2016. His Real Madrid team set the record for the longest scoring run. They scored in 73 games. 73 straight games. That's a European record. not just in Spain, now it's a European record. He's the only manager in the history of football to win two consecutive UEFA Champions League trophies in its modern format. Two. He's also the only manager to have won it three times. In its modern format means, because I told you it was the European Cup before 1992. From 1992 to now, nobody has won it back-to-back. Nobody. Not even Don Carlo. For all the Champions League titles Don Carlo won, I remember all of them. Number one, the one he won in 2003 when he beat Juventus in the finals. I'm talking about Carlo Ancelotti's AC Milan. He lost in the Miracle of Istanbul in 2005. Beat Liverpool again in 2007. Right? Won again in 2014 for Real Madrid. And then won again in 2022. Won again in 2024. Already never did it back to back. Who else have won the Champions League twice? Who else? Salah Sogasin won it twice in 1999 and 2008. Check the gap. Jose Mourinho won it with FC Porto in 2004. Won again in 2010 with Inter Milan. Check the gap. Kaonyo Zokwa. Who else? Upenkis. Yes, of course. Upenkis won it to Real Madrid in 1998. Won again in 2013. Check the gap. So, Zinedine Zidane, take a bow, sir.
1: Sure. Yes, sir, your boy Samuel Peace. DSB Music. One day for an 12:45. Manage on the radio.
0: I already said it. Zidane is the only manager to have won two consecutive UEFA Super Cups. Indeed, he shares that with Arrigo Sacchi. Remember the Arrigo Sacchi of AC Milan back in the 80s when they won the Champions League back-to-back. That's European Cup back-to-back. I think it is 7, 88 thereabout, or 88, 89. And he also won the Super Cup back-to-back. He shares that record with Arrigo Sacchi. But then he has records he doesn't share with anybody. I'm talking about Zidane as a manager. He's the quickest manager in the history of football. In fact, the history of top five leagues to win 8 titles in a single club, with a single club. He did it in 23 months. He won 8 titles with a single in 23 months. He's the quickest manager in history to be named FIFA Football Club of the Year. As in FIFA Football Coach of the Year. The quickest manager. He did it in 653 days as a manager. As a manager, you need to manage for years before you can qualify to win FIFA Football Coach of the Year. But he did it in just 653 days. He has the highest FIFA Best Coach of the Year awards 3 times. You can check this one and get back to me. The only person in history to win FIFA's Player of the Year as a footballer and Coach of the Year as a manager. The guy is just too much. He's too much. You know, when you mention names like this, there are names you should not mention alongside. I'm telling you, the guy is just... And yes, I know he has not really done it for so long, right? People will say, has he built teams, blah, blah, blah. Yes, he has not. But then his record as a footballer will make you respect whatever he did.

HS Award as the best playmaker and also as a manager. The only person in history to win FIFA Club World Cup trophy successively as a manager. Of course, you can't do it as a manager because you need to win the Champions League to play in the FIFA Club World Cup. Back then, before they changed the format and keep as well. The only manager in Real Madrid history to win 5 trophies in a calendar year. The only person in history to win the FIFA Club World Cup / Intercontinental Cup twice, both as a player and as a manager. The only person in history to be named French Player of the Year twice. I'm French Manager of the Year twice.

0: by the years Martello Lippi reached the Champions League final. I remember, don't be me again. He reached the Champions League final in 96. Yes, he was the Juventus manager then. I remember. And what called Kija? Kija. The Ajax manager back then now. Louis van Gaal. He played the final with Louis van Gaal in 95. Played the final with Louis van Gaal again in 96 when he won it. No. Louis van Gaal played the final in 95 with AC Milan. Pardon me. He played the final with Louis van Gaal in 96. Beat Ajax Amsterdam. And I played the final again in 97. Lost to Borussia Dortmund. Played the final again in 2003. Lost to Don Carlos AC Milan. But then he's the only person you can mention his name when you talk about three Champions League finals alongside Zinedine Zidane. I call him the biggest football personality of all time, Hoha. And, Margo, let me just chip in a few things about Zinedine Zidane as a footballer. You know, before we get into what we have. Today, don't know when we have a lot of time on our hands. So I'm going to talk to they need to know this guy. Crystal Garden Estate, Aine Kenono. Darling on the Crystal Garden Estate. Thank you for your love and support every afternoon right here on FanZone. All right, Zinedine Zidane. He played for Keynes. He graduated from the Keynes Academy in France. From there, he went to Bordeaux to Juventus, Juventus to Real Madrid before he hung his boots. While in Bordeaux, he won the young player, French Ligue 1 young player of the year in 1994. Won the French Ligue 1 player of the year in 1996. He went to Juventus and blew everybody away. He won the Scudetto two times, 1997, 1998. Won the Super Coppa Italiana in 1997. Won the UEFA Super Cup in 1996. Won the Intercontinental Cup. Won we know today as UEFA Club World Cup in 1996. Won the defunct Intertoto Cup, that's UEFA Intertoto Cup in 1999. Finished runners-up in the Champions League. He didn't win the Champions League with Juventus. He lost to Borussia Dortmund in the final. In high case that for manager Meliha na final na Borussia Dortmund. Mbobu na kanji. Oh my. Munka. But I remember that final like the back of my hand. I remember. Don't worry, I remember his name. And then in 98, they lost to the final as well. That was to Real Madrid. Was it Real Madrid? Yes. He lost in the final twice with Juventus. But then he won his first Champions League title with Real Madrid. Before I get to Real Madrid, this guy won Serie A Footballer of the Year two times. You know, when people say a certain player went to England and conquered it, went to Spain, conquered it, Margo, and went to Nkenwa, conquered it, Zinedine Zidane is also in that mold. He won the Italian Serie A Best Player of the Year two times. In 1990, in fact, he won the Italian Serie A Foreign Player of the Year, 1997 and 2001. Won the Italian Serie A Footballer of the Year, 1997 and 2001. He finished as Italian Serie A highest assist in 2001, because of course he's a midfielder. He now went to Real Madrid under the Galacticos. Won the La Liga in 2003. Won the Super Copa. That's the Spanish Super Cup. That's the Spanish Super Cup. 2001-2003. Won the UEFA Super Cup in 2002. Won the FIFA Club World Cup. That's the Intercontinental Cup back then in 2002. And of course, won the Champions League 2003. Go. 2002. When they beat Bayer Leverkusen in the final. And he scored one of the best UEFA Champions League goals in that final. I've talked about it a lot of times. Zinedine Zidane. Wow, it just occurred to me. Zidane has scored in the Champions League final. And he has scored in two World Cup finals. And that leads me to what he has done for France. Which is why, Margo, when people, I don't always like talking down what can be said, but when I talk about players like this, I wonder, what did Mokembe say win that Zidane did not win? What? Can somebody tell me? Nothing. But Zidane stood on stages and Mokembe say will retire without getting close to. He stood on, I didn't say a stage. I said different stages, right? That Mokembe say will never come close to. Because if you ask Mokembe say, he always brags, I won the Euros with Portugal. He won the Euros with Portugal. No, he didn't say with. He said, I won the Euros for Portugal. Let me tell you what it means to win the Euros. If you win the Euros four, then you should be the best player in that competition. That was what Zinedine Zidane did in 2000, European Championship 2000. He won the Golden Ball. Oh, yes. That's how to know who the best player was, who actually won something for his team. In 1998, he won them the World Cup. He didn't win the Golden Ball in 1998. Took them to the final of the World Cup again in 2006. Scored in the final, just like he scored two in the final against Brazil in 98. Scored in the final, beat... Buffon, Gigi Buffon, in his post. Imagine headbutting Materazzi, taking a red card in the final, and still winning the Golden Ball of that World Cup. That's how you know a best player. In fact, as a footballer, let me shock you a little. Because he's still receiving awards for what he did as a footballer till today. He was in FIFA World 11 in 97, 98, 2000, and 2002. ESP Team of the Year. That's the European Sports Magazine Team of the Year. 98, 2002, 2003, 2004. UEFA Club Midfielder of the Year in 1998. FIFA World Cup All-Stars Team, 98 and 2006. I'm calling this thing so you can go and check. The SWA Award for Player of the Year, 98. That's the World Soccer Award for Zinedine Zidane. He dominated 98, Zidane dominated the world. That was the year he won the Ballon d'Or. He dominated the world. That is, in 98, the only headline in the world was Zinedine Zidane. When France won their first ever World Cup title. Yes, ask anybody. 98 belonged to... Mokembe say does not have a year, a World Cup year he'll be remembered by at all. There's no year he dominated football, globally. Has been talked about in all the confederations that make up FIFA. No. Does anything Zidane, man? Where do you want to start from? SWA Award, that's the World Soccer Award, 98, Zinedine Zidane. France Football, French Player of the Year, 1998, Zinedine Zidane. He won the Ballon d'Or that year. He won the FIFA World Player of the Year. That's the FIFA Best Player of the Year, 98. Won it again, 2000. Won it again, 2003. Zidane made it into the World Soccer Selection of the 100 Greatest Footballers of the 20th Century in 99 for what he did in 98. European Championship Player of the Tournament. European Championship Player of the Tournament. That's the winner of the UEFA Golden Ball. That's how you know somebody who won a title. It was Zinedine Zidane in 2000 when he won France, the Euros. European, UEFA European Championship Team of the Tournament. He made it two times, 2004, 2000 and 2004. Serie A highest assist in 2001. Of course, he's a midfielder, he's a playmaker. Was never a goal scorer. Serie A Footballer of the Year, 2001. UEFA Team of the Year, 2001, 2002, 2003. UEFA Club Footballer of the Year. UEFA Best Club Footballer of the Year, 2002. FIFA World Cup Dream Team, 2000. His awards, and if I continue, I'm with Kayama and Atata. UEFA Best European Player of the Past 50 Years, Zinedine Zidane, 2004. FIFA FIFA World 11, 2005, 2006. IFFHS World's Best Playmaker, 2006. FIFA World Cup Golden Ball, of course I told you, 2006. ESPN Team of the Decade 2009, ESPN Player of the Decade 2009, Fox Sports Player of the Decade 2009, Sports Illustration Player of the Decade. I'm telling you, decade, past 10 years, that's from 1999 to 2009. Zinedine Zidane, Don Ballon Player of the Decade 2010. The guy is just out of this world. That's why I see. It pains me when I talk about this guy, and I realize some youngsters, they don't know. They don't know about him. They only see his clips, and then they enjoy his clips. It's not just about the dribbles, because he was one of the best dribblers of his time. It's not just about the passes, because he can pick you out even with his eyes closed, no matter your position on the pitch. It was not just about his precision, his link-up play, his ingenuity in the attacking van. I don't know the word to use. Somebody should borrow me a word to use. What he did in that attacking midfield role. Before Zinedine Zidane, there was no attacking midfielder in that mold. There was no attacking midfielder in that mold. Diego Armando Maradona was a forward player. He was not that number 10. He dropped into the number 10 role when he became older. Zidane was the person that changed that number 10 role. And then he has the awards to go for it. Go and check Real Madrid's greatest 11 of all time, 2012. Zidane was there. World Soccer greatest 11 of all time, 2013. Zinedine Zidane. Real Madrid Hall of Fame. He got into the Real Madrid Hall of Fame in 2014. UEFA Champions League best player of the last 20 years. That's an award by UEFA in 2011. Hanemenegi time and date, so you check. Thank God you have your internet. UEFA Team of Teams. In 2011, UEFA released their Team of Teams. Zidane was there. He can't draw an 11 without Zidane. It's not possible. He got into the Real Madrid Hall of Fame in 2014. World Soccer Greatest 11 of All Time. Zinedine Zidane in 2013. UEFA European Championship All-Time Best 11, 2016. Juventus Greatest 11 of All Time. He got into that team in 2017. Ballon d'Or Dream Team, Silver, in 2020. Italian Football Hall of Fame. He got into... Oh, my. Juventus Hall of Fame. He got into the Italian Football Hall of Fame in 2022. Juventus Hall of Fame in 2025. Ogam, take a bow, sir. Welcome back to Football Management. Some of us that watched you will never forget. Ladies and gentlemen, I already told you today on the show, we're gonna be looking at the three highest goal scorers in world football right now. Play one, bench one, and sell one. Play one, bench one, and sell one. Number one, Kylian Mbappe. I told you yesterday, Kylian Mbappe, 10 goals out of 8 games in the World Cup. Won the Spanish Pichichi Award. This just concluded season. Highest goal scorer, 25 goals in 31 La Liga games. What Champions League, 15 goals in 11 games. Highest goal scorer in the Champions League. And of course in Europe, 42 in 44 in all competitions. But the question is, in fact, let me go back a little. Because when you talk about Kylian Mbappe, he didn't just start scoring a lot of goals. This just concluded season. No. This season, in fact, let me not go so far back because we don't have the time anymore. This season, Mbappe played for Paris Saint-Germain at the Parc des Princes before he joined Real Madrid. He scored 27 league goals in 29 French Ligue 1 games. 29 French Ligue 1 games. He scored 27 league goals. He scored 44 in 48 in all competitions. He came to Real Madrid, won the Pichichi, 31 goals in 34 games. Scored 7 in 7 in the Champions League. Finished with 44 in 59. 44 goals in 59 games. This just concluded season. He scored 42 in 44. Yes, away from Mbappe, we'll go to Erling Haaland. Erling Haaland. I think if you do goal per game ratio, Hurricane. I wanted to say, if you do go per game ratio, Helin Haaland is the best. Well, I'll still call him the best. You know why? Because it's more difficult to score in the Premier League than to score in the Bundesliga. Well, let's not disrespect Hurricane. Mbamba. Here, Uncle Kita. Oh, Kundimbu. Weapon here, Biko. Delete it, I beg. Let's not do that. More difficult to score here than score there. If you think it is easier, go there and score the goals. Talking about Erling Haaland. I said it on the show yesterday. In his last four seasons in the Premier League, it was only the season before this last season that he didn't win the Golden Boot. The season before this, that's the 2024-2025 season. In 2022-2023, when he came in, he won the Golden Boot. With 36 league goals in 35 league games. Indeed, I can't remember anybody since the Premier League started in 1993 whose goals outnumber his games. I don't know anybody. Omoro, there's nobody. Check. Not Alan Shearer, not Andy Cole, not Kedo strikers in the 90s, not even Kadar from West Southampton, I don't know if we go Lumba. Letitia, Matt Letitia. Go Lunuka Letitia, what am I talking about? If you compare him to Haaland or Waukunana. Kadar, not Andy Cole. Andy Cole, even before he joined Manchester United, he was firing on all cylinders. Kadar, not Eric Cantona. Nobody. Your goals cannot outnumber your games. In England, remember now, come to the late 90s, early 2000s, Ruud van Nistelrooy couldn't do it. Thierry Henry couldn't do it. Kadeha, even Alan Shearer was still there then. Jimmy Floyd, Hasselbank of Timba, don't even go there. Emi Heskey of Liverpool, hello, Melia. Michael Owen of Liverpool, just check. Kadunga Liverpool, I just remembered. Nyelotutu goal from the 90s. Robbie Fowler, because that's yeah. I've forgotten. All those guys in that, but none of them, nobody comes close to scoring in your first season. 31 goals in 30. Mba. Yes, his first season, 36 in 35. 36 in 35 in the league alone. And then in all competitions, I'm talking about Erling Haaland now, he scored 52 in 53 in all competitions. The next season, he won the Golden Boot again. In England, scored 27 in 31, scored 38 in 43 in all competitions. The next season was his very worst season, very, very bad. That was the season Rodri got injured. That was the season everything fell apart for Pep Guardiola. Yet, he got more than 20 league goals, he scored 22 league goals in his worst season out of 31 games, 22 in 31. 34 in 48 in all competitions. Potassia last season, he won the Golden Boot again. 27 in 35. 38 in 52 in all competitions. And of course, for Erling Haaland, he goes beyond his goals for Manchester City. Right? Look at what he did for Norway in the World Cup. Single-handedly took Norway to the World Cup. Highest goal scorer in World Cup qualifiers, and yet he's a young guy. Scored 16 goals in the build-up to this World Cup, the highest anybody has ever scored in one single qualifiers. And then he got 7 goals in 6 games for Norway in the World Cup. He's a walking, talking goal-scoring statistics. Finally, Uncle Kane, Harry Kane. Oh, hey, Harry Kane. The beautiful thing about Harry Kane is that Harry Kane also joins the play. Yes, I know. Kylian Mbappe does not join the midfield, though. He doesn't. What Kylian Mbappe does is he makes space to get the ball and run into space, right? Or if he drops deep in the midfield, he's not there to play with you. He's there to take the ball and take off. But Harry Kane plays in the midfield as a midfielder. When he's in the midfield, he juggles the ball as a midfielder. Does 1-2, he might come back overhead, quad pass. You know, he does that as if he's a midfielder. And yet, in front of goal, he's a monster. I'm telling you. His first season in the Bundesliga, he won the highest goal scorer. 36 goals in 30. In fact, all the seasons he has spent in the Bundesliga, his goals outnumber his games. 36 goals in 32 games. In the league, Bundesliga alone, 44 in 45 in all competitions in his first season. He won the Golden Boot in the Bundesliga. The next season after that, 2024-2025, he scored 26 in 31. Okay, that was the season when his goals did not outnumber his games. Scored 41 in 51 in all competitions. This just concluded season. This guy scored 36 goals in 31 games. 10 goals in 6 games in the DFB Pokal. 14 in 13 in the UEFA Champions League. 61 in 51 in all competitions. 1 o'clock and quarter. He went to the World Cup, scored 6 goals in 8 games. These three guys are super goal scorers. And the question on the show today is, play one, bench one, sell one. Harry Kane, Kylian Mbappe, or Erling Haaland. Imagine you have a Champions League final and you can only play one of these three strikers. Mbappe, Erling Haaland, and Harry Kane. Keep one on the bench and throw one away to Mwahia. Who is it going to be? Who are you playing? Who are you benching? And who are you throwing away to Mwahia?
1: Special shout out to my man.
0: That's the main question on the show today. Now, if you're a Chelsea fan, I want to know, what do you think about these ancestors you people are bringing to your team? What do you think about Jordan Henderson? Jordan Henderson of all people. Yes, when he was younger, he was so electrifying. He could cover a lot of distance, you know, chase players down, make interceptions, you know. Don't know, master quite a ball like that, but at least he was a workaholic. Now he's 36. Olugo, Mbando Kenya Jama Aqua. Mago, no Kenya Jama Aqua, no B. Olugo Mboy Jama Aqua. Now he's coming to Chelsea. Danny Welbeck, Uncle Danny. Daniel Atagokwana Afono, wow, Danny Welbeck, I'm telling you. I told you yesterday on the show, when Danny Welbeck was promoted from the Manchester United Academy, this guy came in, and I think it was his, I don't think he scored in his debut. He scored one spectacular goal early in his career, and many Man United fans thought he was the real deal. Where was he at the club? He made his senior debut in 2007. He left Manchester United in 2014. This guy spent 7 years in Manchester United. Scored only 20 goals in 92 games for somebody playing with big players at Old Trafford in the league. In fact, in all competitions, he scored 29 in 142. That's the guy that just came to Chelsea. He went to Arsenal, scored only 16 goals in 88 league games. 88. 32 in 126 in all competitions for Arsenal. Ladies and gentlemen, bow your heads. Let's remember Chelsea in our prayers. Van Dijk

to do that on the show this afternoon. Players, you want your club to sign, and players, you want your club to sell. But the main talking point on the show today, these three super goal scorers, Harry Kane, Elina

0: your name, the football club you're supporting, and your location. 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If you're a Chelsea fan, you can also react to the game you played earlier today. You guys won Western Sydney Wanderers FC 6-4. And yeah, Pedro scored a hat-trick in that game. He came off the bench and scored a hat-trick. Imagine if he started the game. If you want your voices heard, call me on the phone line 090-3594-4777. 090-3594-4777. My name is Ifeanyi Orakwe, the hugest man alive. I am the walking, talking soccer statistics. I reported for duty since 1 p.m. I'm sure I'm going to be here with you till 3. Hang in there, please. Don't touch your dial.
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3: Huge man. Odogu. Oh,

Love you for watching. Thank you very much. I thought he said, AY said, good afternoon to you. Said, have you had lunch? Oh, yes, my brother, Eli Woman near if you. He said, he's watching live from Osun State, Oshobo to be precise. He said,

Bentaland and throw hurricane away. Don't you make any Arsenal fan? Said for me, the three players you mentioned, Bobo, okay, he said, Haaland,

Arsenal fan, said for me, the three players you mentioned, Bob, okay, he said it was Haaland, Ben Harry Kane, and sell. Sorry, play Mbappe, Ben Harry Kane, and sell Haaland.

Kim Lee said, he's watching live from Umunachi. Said his real name is Akudo Miracle, a Man City fan. Said he will play Haaland, bench Kylian Mbappe, and throw Harry Kane away to Mwahia. Emeka Egu said, he's watching live from Oka, he's an Arsenal fan. Said any day, anytime, he'll play Haaland, bench Mbappe, and sell Harry Kane. Said he loves... He said he loves centre forward that stays very well in their position. He said he's praying that Arsenal should sign Vinicius Junior and that Saka should be ready to give him the number 7 jersey. Anybody will be willing to surrender his jersey number if Vinicius Junior comes in. Imagine an Arsenal team with David Raya in goal, Jurrien Timber, Ricardo Calafiori, and of course, Itundi Akodo as the central defenders, William Saliba, Gabriel Magalhaes, defensive midfielder, Declan Rice, not Martin Zubimendi, not Imo State, no. Declan Rice, central midfielder, Bruno Guimaraes, attacking midfielder, Berechi Eze or Martin Odegaard. Right hand side, Bukayo Saka. Right hand striker, Victor Gyokeres. Left hand side, Vinicius Junior. In fact, before the game starts, you may have to beg Mikel Arteta. Can the score line be respectable? Everybody will be begging Arteta beforehand. The next send a text message, please, sir. Please, sir. Oh, I took one arm because if you beat me 5-0, we cage him. If you're not Stefan, rejoice. I'm telling you. All right, you know, so Ernest. Emetole said, good afternoon to you. Just went alive. Said, this is your friend, you don't say Emetole. Hey, Chelsea fan from Abia State. He's watching live from Umuahia. He said he will play Harry Kane. Who will you bench? And who will you send back to Umuahia? Henry Elu said a car that dreams of becoming a lion must lose its appetite for rats. He said if Chelsea FC really want to compete next season, they must do it.

Onana while he's making a point here. How many managers have Chelsea had now? And their defense is the same. How many managers? Xabi Alonso. Well, a lot of team rotation happened, right? But to concede four, many Chelsea fans are already looking at it. How can we concede four against West Ham Wanderers? You understand? So I understand where your concerns are. Meanwhile, you're still buying 36-year-old players. Jesus Melo Nebelesa. Wisdom Peter said, good day, huge man, and Wisdom Peter, a Barcelona fan watching live from Lagos. Sele, to be precise, hey, yeah, you know, Sele ball stop, that's awesome. He said, if, okay, left to me, I'll play Harry Kane, bench Mbappe, and sell Erling Haaland very quickly. Yeah. Uko Hawaii said, good afternoon to you, huge man. It's me, Uko Hawaii, watching live from Maputo, Mozambique. Said, I'll play Kane, bench Mbappe, and sell Haaland.

0: Yeah, what's your name? Sir?
1: Ude Chukwu
0: from Opanam, Delta State. Good to have you. Tell us the football club you're supporting.
1: Ezibaya Barcelona and Malaba Ball.
0: Oh, Mr. Barcelona, good to have you.
1: Thank you, sir.
0: All right. Very quickly, Elin Haaland, Harry Kane, Kylian Mbappe, play one, bench one, and sell one.
1: My brother, now I will play Harry Kane first. Bench Island, I sell Mbappe. Because Mbappe,
0: I'm not going to be able to do it. Honestly. Thank you very much. Thank you very much for calling. God bless you. Really good. This guy just made a salient point. Kylian Mbappe, as good as he is, he's a very greedy guy. It's about Mbappe. He's very similar to Cristiano Ronaldo. You know, very similar to Ronaldo. It's about him. You know? Well, I know this is in Wokach, and I will help them win something. That's Jose Mourinho. Hello.
2: Hello. Good afternoon, sir.
0: You're welcome, my brother. What's your name?
2: My name is Lawrence from Mpo. I'm not sure, sir.
0: Collins from Mpo. Okay, good to have you, my dear brother.
2: First time caller.
0: Yeah, you're an Arsenal fan.
2: Yes, sir.
0: That's my brother. You not make heaven. Because of the kind of players people are signing in this transfer window, you want to bring in Bruno Guimaraes. And we are hearing something about Vinicius Junior. In one team, the team that just won the league and went on beating in the Champions League. Is that not greed?
2: It's not greed. They are coming. I'm accepting them.
0: No, that's what I'm saying. I said you people went unbeaten in the Champions League without all these guys. You won the league and you're bringing these people. Get it? What? But if you bring in Bruno Guimaraes, how many central midfielders can you have?
2: I don't know.
0: It's
2: about a
0: Unuwe, Christian Nogard, defensive midfielder. Martin Zubimendi, defensive midfielder. Declan Rice, defensive midfielder, stroke central midfielder. Mikel Merino, central midfielder. Unuapotakwa Bruno Guimaraes. Hello, my brother. Hello, my pam. All right, play one, bench one, and sell one. Harry Kane, Kylian Mbappe, and Erling Haaland.
2: I play Harry Kane, bench Mbappe, then sell Haaland.
0: Yeah, go ahead.
2: Arsenal have played in UEFA Super Cup in 1994. Arsenal won UEFA Cup in 1994. We beat Sampdoria 1-0 in the final. And AC Milan beat us in UEFA Cup 2-0.
0: No, I'm not checking. Let me tell you what you won. You won UEFA Cup Winners Cup. Yes, it is no longer in existence. Yes, it was what collapsed into the UEFA Cup in 1999. But then it was Cup Winners Cup. Only Cup Winners attended that competition.
2: Man, we played AC Milan beat us 2-0, 1994.
0: Yes, I know.
2: You always said that I have not played in the UEFA Super Cup.
0: Okay, when you won it, did you play in the UEFA Super Cup? Did you win the UEFA Super Cup?
2: After we didn't win it. But to AC, we played with AC Milan. They beat us 2-0.
0: Okay. Yes. Sorry. Okay. Okay. Now I understand where you're coming from, because I said Arsenal have not played in the UEFA Super Cup. Okay, and thank you very much. Now I understand where you're coming from. Okay. Yes. Inso Badro. Thank you very much. Manunu unulu apia wa onazo. Was
3: UEFA Cup winners' cup. Arsenal, the UEFA Cup winners' cup of 1994. Who is in Parma? Parma, if you remember, another final.
2: Whom are they considering changing? All of the UEFA Cup, it's just a UEFA Cup winners' cup. Oh, the Cup, I think we're up to
3: I can't go on again. They changed the competition, right? UEFA Cup. The teams that played in the Europa Cup were teams that didn't qualify for the Champions League based on their league standing, on their league table. Now they cut down the Cup Winners' Cup for all the Cup winners. Because winners of the Open Cup, winners of the Copa del Rey, winners of the French Cup. Now, that Cup Winners' Cup was even bigger than the Europa Cup, because you need to have won a cup to play.

0: I remember. Mana, unu ye melezi Champions League next season keta. Kono we bazia de re UEFA Super Cup. Oh. It is an old Arsenal fan. Hey, sorry. Somebody like this is somebody who know Zinedine Zidane. I wish I asked him about Zidane because the guy was so spot on. Hey, I was even thinking about something else. But then, thank you very much for reminding me. Arsenal have actually played in the UEFA Super Cup. Happy Wafa. So, Nicky Mouse said, good afternoon to you, huge man. I'm watching live from Okami, my United fan. Said, there's this famous saying that goes this way, Zinedine Zidane and 10 pieces of wood, I will... He said, there's this saying that goes this way, give me Zinedine Zidane and 10 pieces of wood, I'll win you a title. Zidane is greatness. Hey, yeah. Anybody who watched him, and the funny thing about him is that, in fact, not just him, every other great player I know, nobody says I am the best. Nobody says I am the best. Look at how big Zidane is. See, let me say this. Let me say this, please. For everything I said about Zidane today, I have not scratched the surface when you talk about individual honors. One, see, for all those best players he was winning in Europe, in France, because he's French, they are giving him best of this, best of that. So magazine is giving him this, so award is giving. I didn't include all that. I did not include. There's this award called Owns the All. This same way you have Ballon d'Or. Owns the All. Go and check how many. Zidane has broken a lot of records. But you will never hear him say, I am the best. As a manager, he was one can be says manager that won all those Champions League titles. AJ21 today. But you never hear him say, I'm the best. But what can be said will go from every podcast to every podcast. I am the best. I gave Portugal the Nations League. Now, but you're an Obriabo best player. Obriabo high school scorer. I gave them the other Nations League in 2024. Obriabo best player. Obriabo high school scorer. I gave Portugal the Euros. Obriabo best player. Obriabo high school scorer. And I am the best. Joseph Otibani Chelsea said, good afternoon to you, Chief Azibundu. Said, are you, the arrival of Xabi Alonso brought joy and happiness to me because of the signing he has made so far. But why signing Welbeck and Henderson? Well, if you're a Chelsea fan, let me tell you something. The truth is that, remember, nobody will say this anywhere. Me, I may be wrong. But let's just use our common sense. Chelsea have spent a lot of money in the last 5 transfer windows. Check. Chelsea have spent close to $1.5 billion on players. And see where it landed them. Remember the PSR, Profit and Sustainability Rules. Remember the FIFA Fair Play Rules. So bringing Danny Welbeck, Jordan Henderson, for almost free of charge, and on small wages, somebody may be saving money somewhere and still building his team, building his squad depth and adding experience to his team. If you get somebody's trying to kill two birds with one stone. The Bluco, that's the owners of Chelsea, didn't tell me this. So their football director did not tell me. I'm just using my God-given obolo to put two and two together. Because you cannot tell me with all these young players they do in Europe, Chelsea signing Jordan Henderson and Welbeck. I believe it's because of the amount of money they have spent and the fact that they want to balance their books. Let's hear from this person. Oh, sorry about that. We lost the call. Hello, good afternoon to you. Name and location.
1: Good afternoon, Yusman.
0: You're welcome. What's your name?
1: My name is Munachim Dinama. I'm calling from Peggy.
0: Munachim Dinama, are you male or female? Hello, my dear. Are you male or female? Let me know how to address
1: I'm
0: you.
1: Male.
0: Oh, thank you very
1: I'm
0: much.
1: Male.
0: Good to have you. Tell us the football club you're supporting.
1: Manchester City.
0: You're a Manchester City fan? Now, answer this question without bias. Forget about the fact that Erling Haaland is your player. If you have the option of playing in a Champions League final and you have three options for your out-and-out striker, Kylian Mbappe, Erling Haaland, and Harry Kane, who will you play, who will you start on the bench, and who will you throw away?
1: I'll play Haaland.
0: Because he's a Man City player?
1: Yes. Bench Kylian Mbappe.
0: And throw Harry Kane away.
1: Yes.
0: All right, thank you for calling.
1: Thank you, too.
0: I just told him, forget about the fact that you're a Man City fan. You know, and he said, I'll play him because he's a Man City player. Hello, good afternoon to you. Name and location. Hello? Okay.

Tokoko. He said, for me, as a manager, I'll play Mbappe. He said, Mbappe is Mbappe. Others follows. And then tell us the person that will follow and the person you throw away. Onyedika Michael said, he's a Man United fan watching live from MCC. He said, Sahuji, you have to calm down about Arsenal. He said, as it stands right now, they have not signed more than two players. So Vinicius Jr. will not join Arsenal. And if anything happens to Declan Rice and Gabriel in the defense, Arsenal is finished. Okay. Well, my dear brother, you're a Man U fan. You don't have players. And you're talking about Arsenal. That even without Declan Rice, they can play Mikel Merino in that central midfield. Without Zubimendi, they can play Christian Nogard in that defensive midfield. Yes, they have not brought in Vinicius Jr., but Christos Zolis just came in place of Leandro Trossard, and they have the same Gabriel Martinelli who helped them get to everywhere they got to last season. That has a Joshua Zegzi and Oga Benji. Including a missing mount. See, what's your name? Onyedika Michael. Please, let me ask you a question, sir. I've asked this question a lot of times. In fact, there was a day I asked the question on Fanzone. Nobody could answer me. What is the position missing mount plays? What is his best position, missing mount? Amaro Munu just, Welu, he couldn't go to missing mount for 50-something million pounds. Then the Chelsea, Enyunu, Onye Yahoo, Yahoo. He's not a defensive midfielder. He's not a central midfielder. He's not an attacking midfielder. He's not a winger. He's not a false nine. I'm not a more. Well, Jason Malone, Abel, and the man here. Black Dave said, oh, now I understand why you don't. No, don't use the word hate. I don't hate nobody. You know, he said, no, now I understand why you don't like what can be. Say, he said, when you do great, you don't need people to acknowledge it. You do it yourself. I don't understand. Do what yourself? Continue to shout that you're the best. You're the greatest of all time. Zinedine Zidane is a more accomplished footballer than Cristiano Ronaldo. Let me say this slowly. With every sense of responsibility, Zinedine Zidane is a greater footballer than Cristiano Ronaldo. What Ronaldo has more than Zidane are goals. Zidane was never a striker. He was a number 10. Cristiano won FIFA World Footballer of the Year. Zidane won FIFA World Footballer of the Year. Cristiano won the Ballon d'Or. Zidane won the Ballon d'Or. Cristiano won league titles with different leagues. Zinedine Zidane won with different leagues as well. Cristiano won best player for different leagues. Zinedine Zidane won for different leagues as well. Cristiano Ronaldo won the Champions League. Zinedine Zidane won the Champions League. Cristiano Ronaldo won the Euros. Zinedine Zidane won the Euros. He won it as the best player. Ronaldo has never been the best player of any international competition. And for people who keep saying, oh, why do you expect what can be said to go and win a Champions League title? Portugal had never won before he came on board. France didn't have a World Cup title before Zinedine Zidane came on board. Go and check that final in 98 at Saint-Denis, what he did to Brazil. That's how you know great men. But he will never open his mouth and say, I'm great. Never. That's how to be humble in victory. And in case you don't know, he has a World Cup golden ball. 32 teams in the World Cup. He was the best player in the entire World Cup in 2006. That was his second World Cup final. Games, what can be said, has never won a jersey to play in ever. Won the World Cup final. He doesn't know what it means. And he's the greatest of all time. Going from one podcast to another, shouting, I'm the greatest, I'm the greatest. Habu Monyem B say, Homo, I'll be the greatest. What a shame. Solomon Okakanime Jesus said, he's a Man United prophet watching live from Azobunike. He said,
He said he's been missing Fan Zone because he traveled. He said he loves the analysis big time, of course. Thank you very much. Onyedika Michael said Mesi Mount is a tactical player. He doesn't have any particular place in the mid. See, Ndi Chelsea, you people, Ndi Chelsea will not go to heaven. I'm very sure of that. Ndi Chelsea, unu ye jokomo ezioku. You sold a player for almost £60 million to Man U. This player has been in Man United for what, 3 or 4 years now. Man U fans don't know his position. Look at a Man U fan just sent a message and said, Mesi Mount is a tactical player. He doesn't.

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everybody for listening to the show. Thank you so much. We'll come here every afternoon knowing you're going to be there for us. Well, we're going to be back tomorrow. Oh, yes, we did strike us today. Tomorrow, we're going to be looking at midfielders. So please join us again tomorrow on the number one Sugar Show Radio, Sapiencia Fan Zone. Until tomorrow, same time, same station, be the best you can be. My name remains Ifanyo Rakwe, the hugest man alive. Bye-bye.

0: Abu Valerian Maduko Keke, Archbishop Nkonisha, Anamege, Radio Sapiencia.
1: The Chaplet of Divine Mercy. In the name of the Father, and of the Son, and of the Holy Spirit.
2: Amen.
1: Our Father, who art in heaven, hallowed be thy name. Thy kingdom come, thy will be done, on earth as it is in heaven.
2: Give us this day our daily bread, and forgive us our trespasses, as we forgive those who trespass against us. And lead us not into temptation, but deliver us from evil. Amen.
1: Hail Mary, full of grace, the Lord is with you. Blessed are you among women, and blessed is the fruit of your womb, Jesus.
2: Holy Mary, Mother of God, pray for us sinners, now and at the hour of our death. Amen.
1: I believe in God, the Father Almighty.

0: the Father, he will come again to judge the living and the dead.
1: I believe in the Holy Spirit, the Holy Catholic Church, the communion of saints, the forgiveness of sins, the resurrection of the body, and the life everlasting. Amen.
2: Eternal Father, I offer you the body and blood, soul and divinity, of your dearly beloved Son, our Lord Jesus Christ.
1: In atonement for our sins and those of the whole world.
2: For the sake of his sorrowful passion.
1: Have mercy on us and on the whole world.
2: For the sake of his sorrowful passion.
1: Have mercy on us and on the whole world.
2: For the sake of his sorrowful passion.
1: Have mercy on us and on the whole world.
2: For the sake of his sorrowful passion.
1: Have mercy on us and on the whole world.
2: For the sake of his sorrowful passion.
1: Have mercy on us and on the whole world.
2: For the sake of his sorrowful passion.
1: Have mercy on us and on the whole world.
2: For the sake of his sorrowful passion.
1: Have mercy on us and on the whole world.
2: For the sake of his sorrowful passion.
1: Have mercy on us and on the whole world.
2: For the sake of his sorrowful passion.
1: Have mercy on us and on the whole world.
2: For the sake of his sorrowful passion.
1: Have mercy on us and on the whole world.
0: Holy God, Holy Mighty One, Holy Immortal One.
1: Have mercy on us and on the whole world.
0: Holy God, Holy Mighty One, Holy Immortal One.
1: Have mercy on us and on the whole world.
0: Holy God, Holy Mighty One, Holy Immortal One.
1: Have mercy on us and on the whole world.
0: Eternal God,
1: in whom mercy is endless, and the treasury of compassion inexhaustible, look kindly upon us, and increase your mercy in us, that in difficult moments we might not despair.

0: yourself.
1: O greatly merciful God, infinite goodness, today all mankind calls out from the abyss of its misery to your mercy, to your compassion, O God. And it is with its mighty voice of misery that it cries out. Gracious God, do not reject the prayer of this earth's exiles. O Lord, goodness beyond our understanding, who are acquainted with our misery through and through, and know that by our own power we cannot ascend to you, we implore you, anticipate us with your grace, and keep on increasing your mercy in us, that we may faithfully do your holy will all through our life and at death's hour. Let the omnipotence of your mercy shield us from the darts of our salvation's enemies, that we may with confidence as your children await your final coming, that day known to you alone. And we expect to obtain everything promised us by Jesus, in spite of all of our wretchedness. For Jesus is our hope. Through his merciful heart, as through an open gate, we pass through to heaven.
2: May the divine mercy accompany you. May the divine mercy lead you. May the divine mercy take care of you all the days of your life. And may Almighty God bless you, the Father and the Son and the Holy Spirit. Amen.
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5: St. Jude Parish, Frege, Onitsha, Marian Movement of Priests present a week of learning from Mary, the good student of divine law. Topics: blessed is she who believes that all that the Lord promised her will come to pass. Absolute trust in God. I am the handmaid of the Lord. Total resignation to the will of God. Not without the woman. Mary, the new Eve. 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Recreating values. Consecration to the Immaculate Heart of Mary and the enrollment of Brown Scapular of Mount Carmel. Speakers: Reverend Father Thomas Mary Okongwiwe, Reverend Father Valentine Obiago, Mr. Ifanyo Rapwe Hugeman of Radio Sapientia. 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

0: political enemies. 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
1: Will you get out? I want to school, you're not in school.
3: 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We married within 3 weeks. I don't believe in dating anybody to marry them. So whether I marry another wife or not, she knows it can happen.
1: Why are you leaving me?

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1: Omnipresent, I won't do it. So you are a failure. You just spoke. Me, I'm a performer.
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2: 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In your voice I found comfort. In your silence I still feel your presence. You are not just a station to me. You are a feeling, a companion, a love story I carry every day. 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

0: All right, we promised you guys that we're going to have another day. And it's Tuesday. And it has been a wild time. Been raining in the city of Onitsha. I don't know who won yesterday. I call it yesterday, Tuesday. Do you remember your name? What is your name?
1: Ude David.
0: David Ude?
1: Yeah.
0: Yeah, now give me Ude that day.
1: Me Fudeke.
0: You were the one that was selecting evil music of drunkenness. Mm-hmm. Have you forgotten it?
1: No, I wasn't the one.
0: We have Ella of Everywhere.
2: I don't like that name, I swear.
0: It's, tell me your new name.
2: Sounding one kind, one kind.
0: I'll say, no vex. So, the first day you came,
1: yeah,
0: did I tell her choose a name? Nah, no, anything.
1: Not at all.
0: Good. So, sweetheart,
2: are you okay? Wait, you relax.
0: She's so, why are you doing?
2: I'm fine. Shut up, your mouth.
0: How you doing? She won.
2: Yes, sir.
0: How can we be selecting music and you failed woefully? You don't know music.
2: No,
0: but do you know one thing I understood? I understand. I'm assuming English. Is the fact that some people have strength in some sections. Today I got
2: Ewuka. Yes. Let's do that.
0: So this show we turn to Ebo Menana.
2: Ebezina. I mean, you've said that song before. Is it what you want to play?
0: I don't. We had a So we are introducing my brother in the house, Emily. Emily, speak to the mic. It's fine. I'm scared.
3: Hello, everyone.
0: How's it going? I have Emilia, very intellectual. Oh, yeah, for I'm very cordial. So, Konye Monya na Ogege. I be the good ever until
2: Gege, the one that used to deceive men, break up with your girlfriend, do this one, do that one, don't send your girlfriend money.
4: Don't marry.
0: So, how many people paid? I won't lie. Mm. I went to investigate the guy and I found out that he has a special lecture
4: in university,
0: university.
4: Yeah.
0: I have decided today on the OG lounge to be stupid because the rain beat me. I have taken care of a lot of important things. And why would people go to a university that the final report is that never marry?
2: That is because,
0: is it not what he says? You that is in the university.
1: I'm not a student of Gege.
0: So who is paying you money in that special joining on YouTube? Who are the guys?
1: That's the guys paying
0: explain. 2 million people are listening to you worldwide currently. Okay. Speak. Okay. Or you forever keep quiet.
3: No, I do active.
0: Overactivity in the mic.
3: No problem. As for Gege, the fact that he's a content creator, he will still have to, sometimes he says things that are important. Sometimes he says very useless things. The fact he's a content creator, at some times you have to be blank, thereby putting in some different things. But boys, the thing is Nigerian, we're still going back to Nigerian mentality. The fact that Nigerian boys will take it that the final bus stop is no marriage. Marriage is there. Marriage is there to settle a boy down after everything.
0: I'm asking you one question. In a theory, in a problem. Content. So people do content now with serious things and deceive people. Is that what you're saying?
3: Yes, now. This is Nigeria.
0: To make money?
3: Yes.
0: What does money buy?
3: Money buys literally everything.
0: Attributors.
3: Everything,
0: Igbo,
3: yes. Igbo, the
0: empty house with AC.
3: Empty house with AC, Ide.
0: So that is why he deceived and wrecked a lot of lives. What is talent? Let's start with Baby Yo.
5: Onyoka. What is that?
2: What is Onyoka again?
0: sorry. I'm watching Yerudom. You took last week.
2: No, you know,
0: so what does money pay for? What is money?
2: Money is something we aim to
0: do. What? What does money do? What is the end?
2: Do you know a man can use money and buy love?
0: Chill. What is the end? End.
1: The end of what?
0: No, the word end. What is it? Define it.
1: End is the final of something.
0: So, what is the final?
1: The final. I should define final as well.
0: Official one. End. What is end?
1: End is the final of something.
0: Have you ever heard the word they say, the end justifies the means?
1: Yeah, I've heard it.
0: What is the means?
1: I don't know. Maybe you can lecture me now.
0: Nah, I be just in school. You know, IT. I be there. An end. Means at the end of the day you slept. An end means what will I be remembered for? Let me mention names. Murtala Mohammed. That's an end. Airport, Abi.
1: Yeah.
0: Nnamdi Azikiwe Airport. That's an end. You don't know him. Chinua Achebe. It's an end. How many are there? Very few. What is your end? What is your... Because there will ever be an end. And that's an end.
1: Okay.
0: After every said or done. So that's an end. So, what will I be remembered for? The heck? No. I'm living in the moment. What will they be? Why is your grandfather not remembered? It's not money. So, Ngwa. Kubezia Iregusi. Na gege na obu. Gwe chengu online secretly. Unana akogo. Baye gege university. I was shocked. That really, I thought it was goofy. I'm not even done there, man.
3: I'm not a member to start with. I'm not a member of Gege University. Pay for what? There are many other things to use money to do than paying for someone's advice. That's not where we're going
0: now,
3: to.
0: Now, do you have a girlfriend?
3: No. What am I using a girlfriend to do?
0: I have friends. Let me allow the most baby girl catch my fan out.
2: Okay, so there's something I want to say.
0: It's your turn. Let me hear.
2: Okay.
0: Just you say if I say anything on the G Lounge.
2: Okay, there's something I want to say. I feel like why people follow most content creators is because they speak their mind. Okay, there's something about you. There's something that we want to hear.
0: No, you need to be ready. You need to go grind for 1 hour.
2: There's something that we want to hear, and that's what Gege actually did. He was advising men that, you should not just be the only one spending on your girlfriends. Your girlfriend should also spend on you. True. But then, it went deeper than that. He was not advising people that, you should not marry. You should not marry this kind of
0: woman. I cannot take it. It's a debate. See that?
2: Yes.
0: My father believed that he has to make money. Take care of his woman. It's a blessing that you have a woman that can spend on you too. It's a shame that a woman is giving you a credit card. It's a shame. I'll be rough. That's gay. As a man, you are depending that a woman, you people should be splitting bills.
1: But that's true.
2: It's not about...
0: That's true. So, why will I expect you, Chisom, or you, to pay my bills, and I am planning and waking up every morning and praying when I sit down that I will meet a woman that is rich and take care of me?
2: That's exactly
0: what he means. Do you know what it means? That as a young person, with breasts, and a woman is painful. So, Gege Mepe University, young boy say, "General, we're gonna focus on this guy. What are they? Oh, General, why?" And I say, "AI, AI." You have to explain. To, sorry, don't worry. Explain.
3: I should explain what exactly.
0: I swear to God, the mic is off. Stop.
1: I should talk on what?
5: We're talking about Gege.
1: No, we're actually talking about Gege.
0: He gave you the mic.
1: So what you want me to talk about Gege now?
0: That, like 2 million people are listening
1: to me. Actually, you know.
0: So he now said, actually. Talk. You are not talking to me. Close your eyes.
1: Okay. Concerning Gege now.
0: Forget Gege. It's not me. I'm working.
1: But you are the one that brought the topic of Gege.
0: Since morning, in different formats and different allegories. Okay, go get chance. I agree. You can't. Ella,
2: should I help you?
0: Are you in the university?
2: Yes, I'm in the university.
0: Well, what is your view? Because you people are things are going wrong. And you people are freezing your heads inside phones. Why will I be better than all you guys? Things that God gave. Talk.
1: I'm not his student.
2: I wanted to break it down for him, Sha, but I don't really listen to Gege, but what I've heard people say. But what I've heard people say is like, Gege is advising men not to spend money on their girl. Gege is doing this one, Gege is doing that one. What I like about Gege is that sometimes I go through his page and I see him praying, "You will make it. This one will happen." Then I like those posts. But those posts whereby he used to be like, "Don't do this one, don't do this one. As a man,
0: what
2: be
0: is
2: a man."
0: The one?
2: No, there is some post you will come across.
0: I'm asking you, what is... Give example, clarity, people are listening. They want to know is Gege. The world is listening. People are living in Saudi Arabia. People are living in Saudi Arabia. They are listening to you. They don't know Nigeria. They don't know it.
2: Who don't know Gege that was next to a singlet and
0: boxes? Gege will see Ronaldo. Nobody knows him. They don't understand what you are talking about. You're just... Let me help you. Follow us on Radio Sapiencia's page, 95.3 FM. 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So all these people that are listening to you now knows Gege.
2: They should know Gege. Gege that is you. Always no.
0: No, Donald Trump knows Gege.
2: You don't enter America. No, Donald Trump.
0: So you think say you didn't talk to me?
2: No, but everybody should know.
0: Is it the problem with it yet? She don't even know say me market ne voice again.
2: But if Gege,
0: who is Gege? Who is Gege?
2: Gege, the black skinny guy. I don't want to say anything, but you want me to explain? Gege. No, Gege is
0: Emanuela of everywhere.
2: No. Not everywhere, but
0: why? What is those things that Gege is teaching you people that will make you to go and join online and keep giving him money? And he told young boys not to ever get money and marry in their lives. And he now lied and got married and is claiming it is AA, AI, AV, AG, AG.
2: As Somi said, he said a lot of things. Men,
0: I want you to defeat me in this debate. I'll keep quiet. Why are you people following a man that his message is that
2: because
0: young men,
2: the truth.
0: If you want to be G, you should not respect women?
6: Okay, I have something to say.
0: Explain to me.
6: There's a celebrity you like, right? You love.
0: Which celebrity do you think I love?
2: Arya Star.
6: Okay, let's go to music because you love music.
2: Okay.
6: Which celebrity do you love in music?
0: In deep down.
6: Yes.
0: Bob Marley.
6: And you love listening to his songs, right?
0: No, I even agree, he said.
6: Even if Bob Marley comes up on social media and says something, I'm not saying a stupid thing, but he says something.
0: Do you know Bob Marley before you discuss about him? Do you know him?
2: I'm giving an example.
0: He doesn't control my daily life.
6: That's what I'm saying. He doesn't.
0: I cut off my dreadlocks because he's dead. People like fella. They mention his name. Boy, is he a good guy? He made mistakes. People love David, right?
5: People make mistakes.
0: He's a messed up guy. He killed. He's a bad guy. You get what I mean?
6: That's the
0: everything
6: point.
0: Given to him, he messed up, but he had redemption. You get what I mean?
5: Yeah.
0: I love Bob Marley. Why do I love Bob Marley? He's confused. His dad is not there. But he could sing. And he believed in it.
6: Exactly.
0: Good. Now, why are you following Gege?
6: That's the same thing people say in Gege.
0: So why are you people so entrenched on Gege?
6: Because they love him. Because his advice, I don't know how to
0: what
6: put it.
0: What advice?
6: He's speaking their mind.
0: Save me.
6: I must win this debate.
0: I'll give Oji Lounge. I told you guys from 2 days ago that today we are doing debate. Why are you people following people and paying them money to put you guys in a university of telling you you should not marry? I don't understand.
2: He's saying their mind.
3: The fact is that you are trying to say that the end point is you should not marry. But that's not the end point of Gege.
0: I don't even tell you not to marry. You know what he said?
3: You said it first.
0: What is your father telling you that Oluwago Mwey and why? So why will Gege be telling you, fear woman? If woman they stop me now, let me give you rough. You need farm.
2: Thanks
0: for me. Another one.
5: That one.
0: Even some women are divorced that they were 5 husbands. So what is Gege saying that we have never seen?
3: See, at the end of everything,
0: we allow Uday to talk because Egon for a subscription for Gege.
3: At the end of everything, there is something called moderation. Gege is not defining your daily life. At the end of everything, you have your choice. Human beings are human beings. It's just like you're narrowing it down to Gege now. See, there are some people that, at the point of Ronaldo, Brazilian Ronaldo, people had his hair cut.
0: What is his full name?
3: I can't even remember, but it's Brazilian Ronaldo. Everybody knows him.
0: See,
3: we know Cristiano, we know Brazilian Ronaldo.
0: Millions of people are listening to you.
3: Okay. His haircut, when his haircut was raining.
0: Kafia.
3: I don't know his second name, but I know that's... Well, by the time you say Brazilian...
0: Just for the love, we are talking about Brazilian Ronaldo. Ronaldo de Lima.
3: Yes, I remember his name now. Ronaldo de Lima. His haircut, there was a point...
0: What games did he play?
3: He played football, he played soccer.
0: Soccer.
3: Yes.
0: Kiende Nigerian and pop football.
6: I'm surprised.
3: Football now.
0: Football.
3: Soccer.
0: Soccer
3: is football.
0: Which country brings soccer?
3: Soccer started in England.
0: Ask your history. What is the name? I had a play my ball.
6: I heck you're deviating.
0: What does he wear in his shirt?
3: He wears shirt number nine.
0: Good.
3: His
0: name is Ronaldo de Lima, one of the greatest footballers in the world.
3: Exactly.
0: Let me explain to you. That's why we remember him, and you don't even know him well. You should study. You nappy phone every day.
3: I know
0: him well. Okay, I got slight to gap there today. Now, can I switch it? You, your turn. Why did you enter Gege University?
1: Like I said earlier, I'm not a student. I don't even know much about him.
0: What is his father's name?
1: I don't care. I said I'm not a student and I don't know much about him.
0: What is his message?
1: His message is not.
0: Why are you people so heartbroken that he married?
1: I'm not among those that
0: you
1: are heartbroken.
0: It was trending. Like, I was wondering, can you marry people? Somebody. So I was congratulating the guy on the X. Like, hey, congratulations. Person marry is a good thing. Would that effect say he marry? What happened?
1: I'm not among those.
0: What is wrong? Because and I am not sure.
1: I don't care about his daily life, so I don't care.
0: Do you know what will stop this argument?
1: What will stop it?
0: Is to accept that it's good for you to have babies. And it's the fact that you should have babies legally. I'm a Christian. Go to church, take care of your woman, and a woman should be a woman, and a man should be a man.
1: Yes.
0: That's all. If you say that thing and tell me over, I will be fine. I will not argue again. Then we play music. We argue again about sound. You must tell me the truth. And Ella of everywhere must tell me. You must. That subscription, when I'm KGG, yeah, all those apps, Unju, Ne Feel, Nega Shock, Womb, the Mama,
1: Shock, Woody, and Water Spets.
0: Let's go.
2: Yeah, I believe what you said.
0: No,
2: wait, just,
0: no. I don't know how to lounge. I don't know how to lounge. I walk with Joey.
2: Relax now.
0: No, we are not walking joy now. I'm asking you for peace to reign.
2: Okay.
0: You have to repent.
2: No.
0: And give your life to Jesus and say, any gay gay I didn't follow, why I don't even know your father's name, where village, where you come, where I go register, where they insult me. And let me tell you what happened to Andrew. Do you know he's called Andrew Tate? This one. You don't know Andrew Tate?
5: If you see it, I'll remember.
0: You don't know Andrew Tate. I'm no one that can get you. Andrew Tate is one of the biggest social media influencers worldwide. Do you know what he says? Mm-hmm. On podcasts. I'm telling you with numbers. He was arrested wearing pink. Do you know colors you wear? In a gig. Just 3 days ago. In America, after he has deceived everybody, that's where Gege is following, and he's one champion there. And you people are following. What was his argument? You are live on radio. Be calm. Stop being emotional. He thinks we are talking. He doesn't know that people are listening to us. Because he joined our gang. And he doesn't know. He can't rest. He doesn't know what is happening. No people can give you. He thinks it's a lie. So, why would people be lying to all of you? They have issues too. Those superstars. Don't you see the voice? Social media, internet. So, madam, vent and be his friend.
6: Well, I would, first of all...
0: Let me open the phone lines. Come on,
6: first of all, I would say Gege's agenda is to tell men that whatever men are doing for their girlfriends or their wives, let's say girlfriends, because he focuses more on girlfriends, whatever men are doing for their girlfriends, girlfriends should also do the same for their man. That's what Gege's agenda is.
0: So why did he push this guy not to have a girlfriend currently?
6: Now, second of all,
0: this guy obviously have an Obama winning that food.
1: Are you serious?
0: Excuse me. You have been here for some time. Yeah. Do you have a number?
1: I have a number.
0: What is her name?
1: Noella.
0: Noella again.
1: Why must I know her phone?
0: You're marrying up. Do you know her? What is her name?
1: Chifum.
0: Good. What is my name?
1: Ahek, the earphone.
0: Bab. So what is his name?
1: He just came now. I don't know.
0: So imagine Ella, this young guy, I'm a diggy.
7: You forgot, yeah.

0: 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All of you,
1: you guys are keeping quiet, hiding.
0: A man who now subscribed at Gege University. Now, Maggie Poggy, Emmanuel, a man ego get a gun at Gege University. 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That's exactly. 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Oh, whenever. Obunin on a Gege University Aquarium. Today is homecoming.

0: Hello?
1: Hello? Lee, excuse me. Why are you guys? Why is this so serious?
2: You're making it serious.
1: Yeah. I'm making it serious, but you guys are dead to me. Why will you be paying money to join one university that is not sanctioned by any Nigerian University Commission? Where?
2: It's because of your plenty money.
1: No, forget me.
2: It's because of you have plenty money. There are a lot of guys.
1: So, wait. Who is the richest black man in the world? You. Who is the richest black man? Black man in the world.
2: Barack Obama.
1: Talk to your friend.
3: Barack Obama.
1: Why would you join the university? Who is the black man? Let me say that she's cute.
4: The richest black man in the world is Aliko Dangote.
1: So why won't you join Gege
3: University? I'm not among them.
2: Is it because of she doesn't know the... But how won't you know it?
1: Why is that?
2: How won't you know the richest man?
1: No, wait. I have to do the mic. Is this that?
4: No. But like what I'm trying to say. What I'm trying to say.
1: I beg you, you're up for my Kim. Oh yeah, guys, you know Barack Obama. Why would he go ahead?
3: I'm just tensed. And you're making it this discussion so difficult, and then you're pointing us as Gege University students.
1: You guys went and registered.
3: We are not. We are not among them.
1: Okay, Ego Gerube. So I want to ask you a question finally before I play and we start music. This is the OG Lounge. The question is simple.
2: Okay.
1: Is it good that men should not respect women? You?
5: Nope.
1: What is respect? Call respect is the word.
5: Yeah.
1: I am an Igbo guy. That's the second language I have. I even have another sub dialect because of where my father came from. So I can. So, Ikwanyerumadugu.

0: Gabe Wanyawanyu, you respect. In your head, understanding the word is not an English. That's an exam. What is Sikwai Madume?
1: I would say that respect is all about giving.
2: People laughing. Relax now. Giving what?
0: Everybody's listening to you. You don't know what respect means.
2: Giving what I can hear.
1: Okay. Giving what is meant for the woman.
0: No, don't. She's saving you.
2: I'm not saving you,
0: mama. What is respect?
2: You're making him scared. Relax.
3: That's exactly what you did to me. You're making everybody scared.
0: You guys are alive for that. That's why you
2: enter. Allow us to make him scared.
0: Oh yeah, freely. Time don't finish. We get 4:30. We are gone. Our time don't finish. The music. What is respect?
1: Sort me out.
0: Sort you out.
1: Just bear me this one.
0: So what is respect?
2: I think respect is a man.
0: If you're in a relationship, you have a friend.
2: Okay.
0: What is respect?
2: Respect.
0: What is respect? You have a friend, your bestie, your G. What is the boundaries? What is the respect?
2: Exactly.
0: Oswazi Minga Subibo.
2: Asubibo. Respect. I'm sorry. Ikwayeru madugu dika. Sorry. Biedika.
0: Oma dia.
2: Knowing. Are you okay? Sorry, but a man respecting a woman is rare.
0: What does it mean? I'm not telling you what they did to you. What is respect? Define it. In Igbo or in English?
2: They say respect is reciprocal. So if you're in a relationship and you expect a woman to respect you,
0: what should a man do so that a woman will confirm that he is respecting her?
2: Listening to her, taking care of her.
0: Listening to her to rant?
2: Yeah.
0: The way I'm ranting now, on game.
2: That is it.
0: All right, you listen to her.
2: I'm respectful. That is why I'm keeping.
0: Okay, let me help you. I will give this one because she doesn't even know what that means. She thinks it's being meek. Being meek is different from respect.
2: Okay,
0: being meek, because one day the jug, the water will fool, you will react. That's not respect. So explain what respect is. It's not the language. You can speak it to them.
3: Okay, I would say respect is, to me, respect is just being humble. When I mean being humble,
0: meek. What is another word for meek? Okay, ChatGTP couldn't. See, what is another word now for respect? Meek, humble.
3: Yes.
0: It's ChatGTP, right? What is respect on experience level in reality?
2: Hold on. Since nobody
0: knows, I like go Ella of the world, don't they talk fire? Like,
2: can you actually say it? Since everybody here is
0: now, saying, no, wait, that's the final one before we eat and go. Now, let me explain to you what is respect. Respect is, I will make it word by word, responsibility. You have to know, you have to. Respect yourself first. Understand it. Stay on the game. Duty. Duty. Do you get what I mean? Basics. That is respect. So your blood will now transcend to other people. Do you get what I mean? Why do you think I'm here? I'm tired. But I'm working. I'm respecting my microphone. Ordinary microphone that is not a human being. Do you get what I mean? Because that's my voice. That is respect. And if you people keep on going to those apps, and think nobody cares, we are seeing it. There is no longer leaders of tomorrow. Because you people don't respect yourselves, don't believe in yourselves, you are gaslighting your own personal self. And you can't understand what is respect. If I ask a question here in this building, what is the first verse of Genesis? You don't know. What is the first?
1: Who doesn't know?
0: Do you know the book of Lamentations? Do you know Job? Can you just summarize it now? As a Christian, the inner sin, do I know? Should learn it and cram it. It's not swag that you don't know that. It's not swag. You should be ashamed and tell me I don't know. In humility, that is respect to the Bible. You are swagging that you don't know GTA 5. You can't win me if I play against you. It's a swag. In Mariana on Nintendo. Then old man like me will be winning you on GTA 5. Winning you on anything. I will play against you here now. Or swag. Don't say that. The show is over. I told you we are doing debate. Today, that's the version of music. That's the G Lounge. Sweetheart, don't cry. Select any music I'll play.
2: You're very, very, very, very, very. I don't even know what to say to you.
0: No, you are crying now.
2: No, it's not.
0: Why are you guys? Nobody. If
2: no.
0: You see the gist. You see the gist there. Okay. Would have ended if sincerely inside your souls, four of you think gay is a liar.
2: No.
0: I would have kept quiet.
2: I wouldn't agree to disagree.
0: He's a liar.
2: I believe this.
0: Why are you people paying for a man that wakes up in the morning, goes on his phone, collects your money, puts you in a phantom university, you pay, listen, follow, like, do nonsense, and tell you that women are trash, and you believe it, even women follow. No, you need to really, no be joke, eh? You need to tell why I should accept wrong as right. You need to break my balls. You need to. Why EJ follow Gege?
2: Follow Gege. I'm not following Gege.
0: What is your priest not telling you every day in church? Are you a Catholic? Kiakuzigina catechism. Enwere all 10 commandments. Jesus has already solved every problem down to the way you should pray. So why are you looking for Gege? When Jesus has already solved everything. St. Paul, Matthew. Anyway, the double books, Joshua, Job, Atagav. So what are you following, Gege? What is the mystery you're looking for? That's not in the Bible. Millions of people are listening to this. I want to ask you. It was raining out too, right? I told this guy today's edition is going to be debate. And I want to be won. And you guys must win me. This is the mic.
4: Talking about Gege here. Yeah, assuming that all of us here, we are following him. We are not following him. One.
0: Then the
4: everything lies down to
0: his ideology. Is he good?
4: His ideology towards life. There's nobody that is perfect. That's the truth. So for the fact that he's still a content creator, that part of him cannot go. That's the thing I'm trying to
0: say. What do you think I'm doing here? Is it a content creator?
2: If you should allow
0: 15 years game, I produce, I do everything. So what is Gege creating? Is it not content? I'm creating Jesus based, Christ based hip hop. So what is Gege content creating? So because I want to content create, I'll start talking about my mother, my father, and disgracing myself, and videoing myself, and trying to prove. This is what this building, you are in a studio, right?
5: Yes.
0: We built this place for content. Talk.
4: Thank you. Thank you. As I was saying that...
5: You need to be...
2: Let him talk.
5: No, talk. Get, go promote. Okay, get.
4: I'm not promoting him. You have a choice as a human being.
5: So, wait, wait. People have choice to rape children. Is it not a choice?
2: It's a choice.
1: It's a choice.
5: It's a choice. People have a choice to kill somebody, right? It's a choice. Nobody's stopping you. People have a choice to steal, kidnap. Is it the right choice? Should you choose that choice?
2: No.
5: So don't say that. I have a choice.
4: You have
5: a choice. No, I have a choice. Can I need? I have a choice that my father paid my school fees. I will not go to school and waste it. It's a choice. It's an agony.
4: Let me complete my sentence now.
5: No, you are, see, it's context. You should not say everybody can do anything they want. Yes. So I should not come to work because I have a choice.
2: Yes.
5: I should not come to work.
2: If you don't want to come to work, don't come to work. That is your choice. Everybody has.
5: So you have a choice to even kill yourself like that girl that did it with the Dogua service. It's a choice. And this is what you people think. And she killed herself and she's regretting it in hell. Nothing. What have you seen? It's a choice. Should you kill yourself?
2: It's her choice.
5: It's not her choice. Who gave her life? What about the people that love her? What about her family? What about me that don't even know her that was wondering? What? Why is she killing us? When she should report it? Call on Radio Sapiens and she just there. We'll go and pick up that guy. So, what is the choice?
2: I have the choice to make
5: silliness.
2: Money.
5: No! 50,000 naira. Ah, call. Choice.
2: He's correct. You're the one that doesn't want to believe he's correct, that everybody has choice. Yes. If I say one more time, mad no one.
5: What's up, bro?
6: Hello?
5: And then, but just 1-2 calls, we leave. We have 10 minutes to leave. Choice.
2: Yes, choice. So everybody's not supposed to
5: so be the same path. So, choice. Yeah, then I'll be all no, talk to ever.
2: Choice.
5: You want a choice? Ah, agreement.
6: In as much as I'm very angry with the so-called agenda, person like me, I can never even follow that kind of person. You understand? Because if you want to come with trash, because I'm not from people, because I'm not watching calling, but we aren't from people calling. As I mean, so he talks rubbish. What?
5: Choke on with you.
6: Mm. Yeah, supporting these guys in the studio now. Huh? Our people are just losing the day.
5: Choke on with you.

0: ọ nwere na ụwa ọgbọ ya na iwu ọndasanda na ọnụ ọkụrụ ọkụ bụ ahụ ọkụ ọndasanda ọrụ ọdụ ọdụ ọdụ ọdụ ọdụ ọdụ ọdụ ọdụ ọdụ ọdụ ọdụ ọdụ ọdụ ọdụ ọdụ ọdụ ọdụ ọdụ ọdụ ọdụ ọdụ ọdụ ọdụ ọdụ
1: Choke, I'm with you. You can call.
2: I want these people to explain to me. What? You guys need to defeat me at this debate. No neso gege.
3: Because you don't want to be. You don't want.
2: I'm listening. I've kept a respect one hour.
4: No, you're not listening.
2: Is gege a good guy?
3: No, he's not.
2: Let me make it oversimplified. Millions of people are listening to you. I don't want you guys to prove to me
3: that
2: I want yes or no. You guys are just diving. Diving. Listen.
5: Good evening.
2: Yeah, we did.
3: Good evening.
5: Good evening. Yeah. Voice of 145 calling you from John Wayne.
3: Okay, go on.
2: No,
5: I know me who ne kumakagege.
2: Umasi adira kwa Lona University.
5: And the debate I don't know, eh? In the only day, political debate, you go one name. You did a question, do also to your point.
4: Thank you.
5: I'm not going to be able to do it. I'm going to be a criminal. I don't know why you're sick on out on social media. But it's just like Obuna. Obuna in the novel, or in the something. Basse, he composed history. He had the cartoons fall apart, the Basse called Bumana. No matter that, I agree, and I'm talking about kicking out to us.
1: Yeah,
5: you
1: see, that things fall apart, boo, I see. Somebody will be very important and going against the rule of God. A woman must get married. A young man must provide. So why are you guys following Gege? They disappointed. If how many comments info? Even the man that open our people. Now Gege no why? He's not a priest. Thank you. Yeah, that's exactly. We are leaving. Let's check the time. 5 minutes. You must accept. If you tell me that Gege is whack, just use the word whack, and go on jumbo like this, I'll accept today on the OG Lounge. Peace, no good day. Is Gege special? If I open the phone lines just for other people listening to us worldwide to join, let you not be like you guys are gisting with me. Do I gist with you guys? I don't. Now, let's go. We ain't got a back all over Gege. Andrew Tate. you people are being influenced, and I'm not being influenced. Listen.
3: Sorry, I'm saying this.
1: No, well, just, you just, this issue is simple. Accept. Listen, don't worry. I did.
6: Hello?
1: We there.
6: Good evening, sir. Hello?
1: Be talking, honey, against. They are crying because I'm against their chairman today. They thought we would play music.
6: No. Okay, yes, you are talking as if you went to your game bishop this afternoon.
1: But I don't remember, they are there back from Makagege. This is a cool Makagege.
6: But you did not allow them to talk. They are telling you that they are not among those people that used to.
1: No, bro, oh, bro, one neck and wagi, I'm not Makadomazi Major Maneva. My problem, Mayota, the intellectual deepness of this is his message true or lie?
6: No.
1: It's just like being a Christian. You have to accept that Jesus is the Son of God. Hebrew Christian. Emergi baptism. Or else I've all gone believer. Am I in there? If you don't know, you get what I mean? Do you get what
6: I
1: mean?
6: Yeah, I get what you mean.
1: You have to sit here or you sit there. They love him. And they are trying intellectually to gaslight me to believe in how I subscribe to almost 7 billion naira. Nay, that boy. You might have been able to somebody they don't know his name, Ebush. None in Hano University. The guy say I don't know why. No why but come. I ain't want to see bad boys. Yeah, yeah, pussy.
6: But he have not done that in as online university.
1: Online university the real. And they believe we have. How much are 2011? I was from Asia 2005. And the computer can have for first. Mbahato. I ain't want to. Oh yeah, Kabecho, Kani, Pope. They can't defend the gig. They must give up my radio today. Oh, war.
6: If you're having a debate in school, you should allow them to talk.
1: No, now, only Yana, poor quality argument. Go in, Puria. Oh yeah, talk to them.
6: Oh,
1: bro, give me Kani, nah, but Ngwe Manuela, speak your time. Game, wow, Ngwe Ngwapo. Gege, good or bad? Say good or bad. You are on. Gege, good or bad?
6: Bad. It's a bad influence. To those people.
1: If you go to Akagede, Gege, good or bad? Gege, good or bad?
3: Bad.
1: No, no, follow me.
3: See, no, no, follow you. There was never a time.
1: Gege, good or bad?
3: There was never a
1: time. Emanuela of everywhere. Gege, good or bad?
3: I was good. Just there. He's both good.
1: Oh, Kowago. Good or bad?
4: I'm not supporting you. He's both good and bad.
1: Say bad or
4: no.
1: Good.
4: Shishi. He's both
1: Gege, good or bad? Ude?
7: He's not that good. He's not that bad.
4: Exactly.
1: Okay. Middle.
7: Yeah.
1: Earlier. Gege, good or bad?
3: It's a bad influence.
1: Get good of that.
7: Good.
6: Hello?
1: I am Malwe Baina, hello. Obolo, I'm shutting down right now. In life, you should always see black and white. Choose your point. Know your friends. All this noise I'm making is just to force you guys to understand that life is two. It's either this or that. It's either hell or heaven. It's either good or bad. You choose. You should not be gaslighting yourself. What will you be remembered for? You people are online every day following people. Who is influencing who?

0: As I came in here, I heard those words, cradle of leadership. Well, when the bow breaks, the cradle will fall, and it has fallen here. It has fallen. Makers of men, creators of leaders, be careful what kind of leaders you're producing here. I don't know if Charlie's silence here today is right or wrong. I'm not a judge or jury, but I can tell you this. He won't sell anybody out to buy his future. And that, my friends, is called integrity. That's called courage. Now that's the stuff leaders should be made of.
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2: The value of life, human life, is greater than that of a cow. But little enemies, they don't want you to succeed. No, no matter what I do, they will still abuse me.
3: Will you stop that?
4: I'm an officer, I have integrity.
3: Shut up, your mouth, put yourself.
4: No, shut up.
3: Will you get out? I was in school, you're not in school.
5: I met her and I liked her. We married within 3 weeks. I don't believe in dating anybody to marry them. So whether I marry another wife or not, she knows it can happen.
3: Why did you leave me for when I got married? You cried at last. She left the man. I left the man and came up. Why are you going to marry me for? Why are you leaving me for?
6: Okay, for today.
7: We are coming. Calm down. I'm a war. I'm a fight. I'm in the post keeper Jose.
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3: Yes, now. Lafarge Africa PLC don't transform. Come become HBM Nigeria PLC. The name don't change. But now still the same old bunker cement and

Welcome. This is Radio Sapiens and News Update at 5 p.m. today, Tuesday, the 28th day of July 2026. My name is Adoma Ezukeke. The University of Perth Alumni Association has called on security agencies to conduct a thorough investigation into the alleged mob killing of one of its graduates, Ibrahim Baya, and ensure that those responsible are brought to justice.

have known space is had recorded 441 suspected cases of cholera and 14 deaths across all local government areas since the outbreak began in June.

0: you in Abuja have bad affected people. It meant that Director of the Independent National Electoral Commission, INEC, to do its study, African Democratic Congress, ADC, and four other political parties accused of failing to meet constitutional requirements.
1: Collective WACO on Tuesday expressed shock and deep sorrow over harrowing reports of severe domestic violence, multiple rapes, mob torture, attempted murder, and subsequent banishment of a 34-year-old mother of six in Aniri local government area of Enugu State. That was a Sapiensia News update at 5 p.m. My name is Adoma Ezokeke. The

Details of these and other stories will come your way on a major news bulletin later today at 6 p.m. Please stay tuned. Up next is Entertainment J's coming in with my very own self as ADA Adamarama and IUV Wanyu Bioma. Do not touch that.

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Yes, you're chilling with your favorite host, ADA, Adamarma, the only solid girl worldwide. Any other solid, it's counterfeit. We have a lot of gist to talk about today. I have so many of them on the internet. And I have come to bring you the accurate gist of the day.

0: All right, the first gist we have for today. Oh my goodness, ENMN on the internet. Internet need walk on keep my one. And I'm going to like share something to you because this is something I saw about the latest couple in town, Pella and Jarvis. As they planned to get married, there was this video, as you know, like it's an old video of them. So Pella was just like, he was saying that they're expecting a child together. And I saw Ivy. All right, let me just say what I want to say. Then I will do the needful. They're expecting a child together, and all of a sudden, Jarvis now said they are not expecting anything. Hope you don't have any expect that. Why would she have a child for someone like Pella? That Pella has a bad behavior. His life is not organized. And he was like, "What do you mean by that, baby?" He said, "Until you change." So this person, Kiana Bozia Solomon Bucci, came out and he analyzed the whole thing. He said, "When you're trying to get married, don't marry someone having the intention of they are going to change. You get married to someone because of who they are, everything about themselves, not because you just want to get married. Okay, like a married woman or married man, and you're thinking that someone is going to change for anything. That you should not have that mindset." So I don't know what you guys think about this. But before then, I am not here alone. I'm here with Wanyo Bioma is going to take over from where I stopped. Ivy Wanyo Bioma. Wanya for me and Apunana. She went to drink water. That was why she's coming.
1: A hungry man, in this instance, woman. A hungry woman is an angry woman. So I'm quite hungry. Mm. So yeah, be careful. I'm not allowed. They come and get you 2-piece. Interesting. M5. And almost the same color. Look at God.
0: God is wonderful.
1: Wonderful. If you say so, my dear.
0: Ivy in the building.
1: Nah, happy in a coupes. Yeah. So, but why do you think Jarvis was denying that she was pregnant?
0: Just to to not tell the world that she's not pregnant now. Imago celebrities and hiding their baby bomb and all that. Music after like 1 year they will now bring out a baby that will go 2 years. After like how many years the movie they didn't want to know they just gave birth. I'll do quite a fresh gist.
1: Well, anyway, congratulations to them. And for some reason, I don't understand why people keep saying, "Why they get married? Why they get married? Why they get married?" But I don't know if you quite opposite. Akama ne ba ni me marriage una hell this illegal. Akama because they are practically cohabiting. Mm-hmm. So, well, once again, congratulations to them. I wanted to say something. But could you ever do that? Like, cohabit with a man?
0: No. See finish, yeah, but I go do
1: away university. From see finish. The way Ndiba is where Piam Palakuku ni see them surprise.
0: No, I beg. I have home training. I'm home training. They choke me, choke.
1: Anyway, during the time of Big Brother Niger, Shakes, I found him very annoying. Mr. and Mrs. Ikoyi. Mm. I found him very annoying, but now he has said something that made sense, and I'm not happy to be reporting about him, but okay, it makes sense. He said something about love. You know, a lot of times we keep, maybe because of social media, the way social media, we see people, they present things, and you're looking for a perfect person. You're looking for this perfect...

0: you're all by yourself. So we're all looking for perfection. Meanwhile, he said something that love isn't about finding a perfect person. People mm-hmm. know from Hoschega's mouth.
1: So these days, I used to think love was about finding the right person. But at 30, I don't believe that anymore. I've had relationships that looked amazing on the outside, and I've had relationships that completely humbled me. But every single one taught me something. One of the biggest lessons that I learned is love doesn't just expose the other person, it also exposes you. Your ego, your communication, your insecurities, your patience, and the parts of you that you thought were perfect, but need working on. I used to think the best relationships were relationships with people that didn't challenge me, but now I've realized that the best relationships are the relationships that challenge you to be the best version of yourself constantly. So these days, I'm less impressed by chemistry, but I'm more impressed by consistency. Can we communicate when we're upset? Can we take accountability when we're wrong? Can we protect each other's peace instead of just trying to prove that you're right or I'm right? So at 30, I don't think love is finding somebody that's perfect. I think love is two imperfect people coming together to grow, respect each other, and build something special together. And yeah, that's the type of situation I'm trying to build. Not perfection, just my version of what's perfect, basically.
0: Okay. I'd go right too, because sometimes we are all focused on finding the perfect person, on what the other person is doing, that we forget to look inwards and Joe, why am I a good person? Am I mm-hmm. a perfect person? Mm-hmm. Am I communicating in this relationship? I've had in many instances, I've had to sit down and ask myself, yes, I'm always demanding for this from this person. Am I this person? So why do you always looking for Mr. Mrs. Perfect? Always remember to look inwards and menucha. So that's from other people.
2: Exactly, because it's not always about finding the best person. You can find the best person, but not going about the bad person.
0: The bad person, I'm a manager.
2: Exactly.

0: there for you.
1: Yes, we've all been here for the past couple of months. South Africans have been asking Africans, other African nationals in their country to leave. They're not asking other races, just Africans, to leave their country. They've been very vocal about it. They've been very adamant about it. Anyway, and also a lot of people are cancelling South Africa in different ways so that they will feel the impact of what they are doing. But something interesting. Care for this girl, Tagaligli.
2: Look at the way you describe somebody, and there's someone Tagaligli in the studio.
1: Konya.
2: Nobody.
1: Otaro de Gregele now. Anyway, even in 2024. Ariasta had a concert scheduled
2: so
1: in South Africa.
2: So is Ariasta
1: your... No, but Ariasta. In 2024, Ariasta had a concert scheduled in South Africa. But she couldn't... Nyana Timi, they couldn't get access into the country. I granted her a visa. Amaramwai. Yeah, the point... Yeah, it didn't hold. Why? Because they weren't... Nyana, the team, they weren't granted access into South Africa. Now, Tyler. Not the Perio. Tyler, the... Make me sway, make me hot up. Yes, that one. She's planning a tour. And one of the cities on our plan, he may stop on Lagos. And then a lot of people are saying, see, na Nigerians, na imari kalaim, we should better not, oboro wiyo, I na wendi CIA because we should better not grant her access into the country because you people cannot be alienating yourself from other African countries and then you're hoping to benefit from that. Why some people are like, it does not matter. It does not actually matter. Nah. Obron entertainment, CBI entertain, I can be happy. Adaki feature, or should she be denied entry into the country? After all, Ndibefana, Chupusonya, Obuna, Nyaftana, South Africa. Or
2: she should stay in South Africa.
1: Or Nyajebe, she's big actually.
2: How well, Obefam, Alobem? She not so they talk am wello begging malobem. She they are chasing people out of their country. How do they even say it? We want you out of our country.
1: But do you think Nigerians are? We often talk about counseling people, but and things. But then you find out that Nigerians are not very good at that. As, hey,

0: we are canceling this person. No men coming. Come. Let's say now, for example,
1: people
0: now
1: go secretly.
0: Now granted, yes, Skata. Obia. You'll be surprised to see that a lot of Nigerians are going to buy tickets and jabba. Each and benuku na abuegu.
1: Make me one. Pour me water. You, those people that have been ranting, leave, don't come into our country, don't come into our country, this and that. They will still be the one buying tickets, even for 10 persons.
0: So, anyway, I need to call you money. Don't we don't know about the rest of you. See, you just be on your own, no. Screen through social media. Now I wonder, oh yeah, come and make it a web room. Boom, you come across certain posts. And the one was on her own. Me, I was on my own. Milanezo, I ain't there. What did you see? I'll come my boy here again, called Prophet. Onyamo Machineke came out and said, and started shading us that we are ugly. Can't call your book for second number in the ugly. But he said,
1: I wonder. I'm drugging on Munai Kopu. I'm not.
0: Said, I am 54. My sweetheart is 50. Don't marry an ugly person of old age. Open your heart and your eyes. The woman I wanted to marry before, God told me I wouldn't like her in old
1: God,
0: age.
1: God,
0: today, she looks like someone I can't take pictures with. I bless God. I hear from this merciful God who knows I like a fine and beautiful wife. Adoma.
1: Mm-hmm.
0: Share your thoughts on this.
1: But do you know the funny thing is that why did internet deal? Let me not say what to say. But why are you shading somebody? You don't like them. They're not your spec. Leave them. You left. And why are you bringing the past? It's as if he's still thinking about the...
0: How can I monitor her?
1: Exactly. For you to think about her and
0: you... If you see her now, if you see that woman now, she looks like someone I can't take pictures with. That means you've not moved on.
1: You've not moved on. You are still in the past. Your beautiful, your sweetheart is 15. Go Adelu 54. Move on now. And I know that woman, they go, question to go marry by now. Yeah. Obviously, she's married.
0: She will be married, yeah.
1: And if go do any work.
0: But it looks very important to you when you're looking for a partner.
1: See, if you know that something is not for you, don't just go for it. Don't even think about considering, or you say, if you know it is not for you, because you cannot think about managing it tomorrow.
0: But it looks like, if you say, oh, I'm looking for a partner, and this man meets you, but it looks important to you.
1: Let me tell you something, Ivy.
0: Yes.
1: Ego bumwam. Afunubem, an ugly man that I later touched. In fact, there is no ugly man. Once a man has money, he's handsome.
0: You and I know that is a very big lie. A physically handsome man is a physically handsome man. Their wealth status, not included.
1: Looks are not supposed to be the most important thing. You should look at the person's mind and LB. That's just the thing.
0: So you don't believe you can have both?
1: And you can have both, but if God actually said, okay, this is your partner and you are just there because you're checking because he doesn't have six packs, he doesn't have chiseled abs, and you're waiting for someone that is handsome and you're just there losing someone that is very intentional, that is God sent to you, all because he's not officially fine, and you're waiting for the magic EMF from nowhere, my dear, you're not even ready. So you have to keep the looks aside, because even men, they will tell you that, yes, there's a friend of mine I was speaking to one time, he's married, he said that his wife Abunawa Maka looks that when he was dating, that he had people that were actually finer than his wife, but because he was not after the beauty, he was just looking at the inside of the person, and his wife ticks all the boxes. And it's not as if that his wife is ugly. His wife is still fine. But if they want, if you start telling him to start comparing, he will tell you that she was not the kind of people he was, you know, actually dating when he was single. So if you start looking at people's looks, and you miss out a lot.
0: Let us hope while that I see, because one thing I find out is a lot of people, when they want to get married, they marry who they think they should marry instead of who they actually want in themselves.
1: Mm-hmm.
0: Throughout your dating era, you were with a particular type of person,
1: mm-hmm.
0: and then suddenly you're getting married. You're getting married to the opposite, and then tomorrow, that person both spec again, one and you get queer 1 milliliter

0: Meanwhile, you marry God the opposite. They say no. In the name of peace of mind.
1: Oh, peace,
0: God. Naturally, non-peace of mind. The year queen 1 minute to be cool. See, on your banner. We are quasaro just then amaro one after the other.
1: Just do what is, you know, works for you, because you can say, okay, let me marry because of peace of mind. At the end of the day, you find out you're still chasing your temptation. So it's better you. How many feel now that peace of mind? Other enough. Better go and marry your temptation, no? Instead of keeping your peace at home and going outside to hug your temptation.
0: Marriage is a lifetime commitment.
1: Exactly.
0: As long as you as long as no, a very fine woman. Fine. Because a lot of people, they want someone who they come out in public with, and everybody's like, oh, wow, that woman is gorgeous. If you are with this woman, that means... Mm-hmm. If in a makasigike. So, nkonye kwadoro, nkonye chiri. Yazere, ne take complete here, watching it.
1: Hey man, Igbo gina di. It's all on the bilu. Igbo adage gina di.
2: Oh, fina ya magre anye wana la mwelu leklo, timuna klos melo, du ne di uje gote koli.
0: Talking about ndene anye wana ila. So this young man came out on social media and made this post about how also seed. Onye a gift to the pastor, onye a moto ya, and now barely some weeks later, ogolari ababa moto. Come play good day first, then I analyze the nyabu audio.
3: When I dash my pastor my best, people say, why I dash pastor best? Say I be fool. 21 days later, as I dash pastor best, see what God give me. 21 days later, as I dash pastor best, see what God give me. 21 days later. 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Once again, this is your boy. Only one head of Agbalagba.
0: See, this is to make it open that I'm open to gifts. Inyem, onye na inyem kachuku na inye. Mona Doma.
1: Exactly.
0: We have a calling upon our head. You might look down on us because Satan gele gele. But I want to tell you that any gifts. Anyway, let's leave our ministry first of all. So this young man sold a onye odachi
1: onye amuma Benz.
0: Yes, now he's gotten a brand new
1: Lexus,
0: very fine vehicle. And now, because a lot of people do not believe in such, a lot of times even the Bible said that the gift of a man makes way for him. Do you believe that there are certain gifts you give people and they open doors for you? Oh, when they are going here or not, just like that. Do you believe in that? No wonder, Abu. Like, you give this person, like Adoma, utegona yo gego.
1: I just knew that you were going to. I was just saying it in my mind.
0: Let you know why you have not become a millionaire? Because in your baby ego. Abu, ni na kategosim gane 20,000 na. Gane ajide. Good. Abu, go do from okay, first Thursday of this month.
1: Okay.
0: Ni ya bim from that one. By now, if I don't blow, but I can't get it like this. But dear listeners, do you believe that there are certain gifts, there are certain people you sow into and they open more doors for you? Or odifa adero biko nyo obuna jide nkoji. Ekwe tekwe emu, that is why I'm asking. Omukwe nki ingwe, bianye muna Adoma. Chineke yenge mu. Adoma, do you believe that there are certain people you give?
1: Just come and sow a seed in my life and you see your life flourish.
0: So you believe that? That is beautiful. And before we leave the studios for this Bailibeko studio, before we go on this very short break, I came across a very sad story on social media. I don't understand it. You know, a lot of times when people say beware of fake friends, beware of frenemies, enemies who are masquerading as friends, you don't really get it till you see certain things, you read certain things, and you're like, oh my God, this is seriouser than I thought. What happened? Three people beat their friend to death.
1: Hey.
0: Like, how could he on what pay? What happened? Okay, they had an event on Sunday. It was too late for this guy to go back to his house. So he decided to spend the night in Ebedin Sunni Medi School, na uni just Ebe Enwed event. Na best friend, they are. I started to listen and I show an iPhone. And I draw, so no G here.
1: Chai.
0: Or Naba. The next thing, watch yours. So no, now I say I know you the phone. Now I say no, bro, you the phone. These three people, up of friends, they know. Obro not a random person. Like, nah, your friend. Imagine this person. They tortured this guy for hours. If you see this young man, 25-year-old, a model, doing well, looking very fine young man. A Chinese.
1: What kind of description is that?
0: You know, they say, if they catch a thief in Nigeria, it is from your race. So how could he, like, this is your friend. This is not a random person. This guy, this is someone you call a friend. But thankfully, they have been arrested, and the law we take is full course. And still on that, we care for this young woman, yes. But Briske has something to say to that. She said, those of you who believe in taking the law into your hands, especially by participating in jungle justice, should keep this in mind. If that person dies, everyone involved would definitely spend the rest of their lives in a small room with 90 people in there.
1: Exactly. That's the prison.
0: Choosing to be ignorant has consequences, and prison is a hard place to learn that lesson. No matter what someone is accused of, let the law take its course instead of resorting to violence. The ENA community in Abu, this is someone you say is your friend.
1: Your friend.
0: There's, you didn't see the phone. Open it for the phone, Nakia, or a different issue. If you go to the phone, Nakia, someone I call a friend, on Kenkubuzi.
1: May Obu, if you go to Nakia, we come on mistaking you, Tiny any map here, Omaro.
0: Like, it could be only it's not your friend, could be
1: exactly. To me, I feel like maybe they've been envying the guy or something. Maybe they are the guy born or Kafa. Okafa in all round, like Okafa Mala Okwo, he's doing well with his grades, and
0: he has projected though.
1: Okay,
0: name as a modeling, like that's someone who has a
1: it body. Is not just about the phone. I don't think it's just about the phone. They've been targeting this guy, and yes, he have the opportunity for them to, because how can you tell me your friend?
0: You see, that's what a lot of people seem to think too, that Oboro just about the phone, that they already had bad blood or bad belly for this guy, for them to tigidie for hours or more. And I make a video. Like,
1: and that's the thing, to show you that they've been targeting him since.
0: Oh my life, they call me Mio. I don't know, do you think it's just about the phone or there is something else? Also, have you encountered frenemies? Because in different ways, they're all around us. This person may say they are my friend, but apparently they are not really my friend. When you call us, you tell us. Let us go and pay this very short commercial, very short bill. When we return, we'll take your calls, hear what you have to say about any of the stories you shared. Entertainment just on Radio Sapiens, 95.3 FM Onitsha. Ivy, why you be on my Ivy? And where will be? Open by the animal flute. I don't know if I'm going to flute today. We're Meg. And I like yours.
1: EJ, one mogi.
0: And so? Does it make me not be open by again?
1: He was there today.
0: Okay.
1: Let's continue.
0: Okay. I'm going to put a potato.
1: And of course, with me this evening, I have Adia, hey, the mama, your solid girl radio. Do not touch that dial. You're coming.
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1: We already gave you our stories for today, and we asked you two questions. 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
1: 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An enemy masquerading as a friend. What was your encounter? 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
3: 081-303-272-85. 081-303-272-85.
1: Hello.
3: Yeah, hello. This
1: one
3: is how are
1: you? Good evening. Welcome to Entertainment Gist. I'm all right. You?
3: I'm okay.
1: What's your name?
3: This is DJ.
2: Hey, I am Marugu. I'm fine, thank you. And you?
3: I'm fine. Chuka, coming from Monster.
2: You're welcome, Chuka. How are you?
3: I'm okay, I'm okay.
2: Okay, go ahead.
3: Well, on the side of a gift. Because of Corona, not even because long of the pastor or maybe a man of God. Gifting sometimes on a level. You understand? So it is good to be given. It's just a natural, I would like to see. Almost spiritual attachment is here. So you're more of a man of God, more of a man of God. Just once you are given, suddenly you a blessing is there. It's coming after it. Okay. So I believe it.
2: Okay.
3: So very well. Then on the side of enemy, I don't know. Sometimes, even you know, sometimes when it's going to be there, you know, kind of a thing, or you know, we can see a project, or maybe you will get a project, or the origin of the world, because I'm from could be more than that. You are a son. So, okay, finally, the enemy is the only care. Truly, someone of that, my friends, but they are not. You understand that? Just like me, there was a guy in Afar as a friend, but truly, that guy is not my friend. This guy, on our informative, that I'm with him, I was a block, oh, yeah, who did you call him? Yeah, who would be the couple of the team? Who did him have a block, oh, yeah. Number one, the guy, I'm not even getting anything from him, but rather, he is achieving much from me. I have to cut that guy off. So there are friends in the city that I can understand, but if they all go on, who are your friends, and Monday, I'm also so much hate me there. It's a pity, and that guy. Thank you very much.
2: You're welcome. Friend enemies.

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0: aloba
1: straight up. Yes, you think that people are your alobas? Marona, low key, they are your ops. How about your ops?
2: I'm telling you.
1: Your number four. Hello?
3: Adamara, man.
2: Good evening.
3: Hello?
2: Good evening. Your name and location?
3: I'm my Grandma. And Adamara, man, good evening.
1: Evening. I ain't can I give you?
2: Evening.
3: Hello, this is Rita from Enugu. I hear what you say, but what I want to add, you know, it's always everywhere, especially the one that frenemies, you know, they kill their best friend. But I hear when you say that you are no more Fumbaji and Mufu, that you are now Mufu Petito and
1: Mufu Petito. Mbaji forever.
3: Okay. So it's happening, you know. I have an experience for that with, you know, my friend, you know. We have been together, so at the times, I started noticing that she's envying me and him are planning some bad news for me. So where I went to, I went for work, and he went there to block everything. So, and I noticed that early, and then decided to run away and cut the friendship just slowly, and then we part ways. So I'm so sorry, may the soul of the deceased rest in peace. That's what I want to ask. But please, the frequency is not clear here. They are not getting it very clear.
2: The what?
1: They're not getting us very well in Enugu.
3: Yeah, I'm not hearing it very well. I have to come outside and try to reach you.
1: Thank you for doing the extra work and going outside to hear us. Thank you. We'll work on that.
2: Exactly.
3: No problem. Thank you, guys.

0: Adoma,
1: Have you ever had an encounter with an unfriendly friend or frenemy? Enemies.
2: Hi, Erika.
1: Gaya example na. Because I like my akoko. Bamo kuneza. Then, Stephanie, na akwado your akoko. Adoma kacheka nke. Kineba ne mukesa ya koke.
2: Well, I have experienced something like that. Was when I was in school. So in my class, I was always very quiet, and that was in primary school. Primary school, I was always very quiet. I don't really talk to people a lot, so every time they're always giving me best behaved, quiet, the most quiet girl in class. So at the end of the day, oh, we hear one time, people are always writing names of noisemakers. All of a sudden, my friend, I will still remember their guest, Sharon. Somebody I called my friend. And I heard their names of noisemakers. Because our teacher is always using me to, you know, for an example. Can't you be like Ada? Adoma's that she's always trying to be stay on her lane. She's always very quiet. She will always be on her own. She does not make noise and all that. So when they were now writing names of noisemakers, and the reason why this girl wrote my name was because I took permission from her. I told her that I want to collect my pencil from someone. All of a sudden, she wrote down my name. This is someone that I'm very close to. My very close friend in class. She wrote down my name when they were calling the names of noisemakers. I happy am that day. Like, she was so happy that, okay, yeah, and then I go up and that boy gets most quiet. I'm a fast edge looking. I'm out. They flogged me. I was telling the teacher I did not make noise. The teacher said, shut up. We are still small.
1: I don't really think that's. Does that really count?
2: Yes, it counts. It counts. Because I just took permission for her to be my friend. I said, please, let me take my pencil from the person that I gave it to. She just wrote down my name immediately. Not my button. I wear piam yapiam that day. Since that day, my mom, if you ask my mom now, I ask Sharon, because that girl made me every time put it on. Like, that time I just knew that girl was not my friend. We stopped talking to each other because she wrote my name as noisemakers when I did not even do anything.
1: I did not make noise. I cannot relate because name meant whatever time.
2: I was the most quiet girl.
1: If my name appears there, then it is well deserved. Why, Yoma?
2: Share your story.
3: Do I really have a story?
2: Find one.
1: Dig deep.
3: Okay. Okay, it was one time. Would I call it an associate of mine? Because that cannot be my friend. So, I lent this person money. So it was time to pay back the money. I was like, how far now? And I was not even like pestering the person. I was like, just give me a date that is comfortable for you. Be like, come today, come tomorrow. So I was like, okay. So the day, Omo, I was now, the thing Jim Nandra was, so I told her, how far, where is the money? She was like, is it because of ordinary, just because of ordinary, I'm not going to call the amount.
2: Ordinary, call it, ordinary 20,000, 50,000. We go, we're going on Yanurube.
3: Is it because, I was like, when you were begging me for this money, you didn't say it like this, you get. So,
2: Ivy, you still share your own.
3: After that deal, this girl refused to talk to me again, like anything on top of my own money, that kind of thing. So, yeah, that was the bittersweet experience. It was not sweet, but yeah, it's bitter.
1: Have I actually had an experience with someone who's masquerading as a friend? Amaro. But one thing, like, there's this person that calls herself my friend. And then I noticed that when it comes to my business, certain things she used to say, I can't really go into details. And then at the point, I had to tell myself, Omo, this person no really send my papa. Oh, my papa, I send you in Jesus' name. But
2: we are totally out of time.
1: We are not totally out of time.
2: We are not.
1: This person no really send your papa. Oh, you wait for us to. Your time is not here yet. This person no really send my papa. Oh, so I had to be very careful what I shared with her and what I told her, because That's where we wrap it up today on Entertainment Gist on Radio Sapiencia 95.3 FM Onitsha. I am Ivy Nwanyobi, my Ivy of Dog Life, your Radio Sabi girl, Ofumaje Animal Flood. And of course, this evening,
2: I am ADA Adamarma, your solid girl radio, and you're the solid kind of feed. Have a blessed evening ahead. Bye.
1: And that person, you like that very dry story, but Stephanie. We'll be back tomorrow. Coming up next, the Igbo News, and then Angelus and the Igbo News. Do not touch it out.

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3: Woman called several Wapta Maria.
4: Oh, we three mess and amonso. Ekene Maria Jukena West to seven merengue. 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All the things not for Jesus. Maria, the son, the kitchen, baby, the
3: other one. 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
1: 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Follow up on all social media platforms at FADA Ebubemonso on Facebook, Instagram, YouTube, and TikTok for all updates. 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
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What a killer of a lauco. I have been a tazzling and news you. Come, Lobby, as you leak and under quiet man. 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Some people don't lose faith. 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

0: This is Mr. Ifan Yokuaja, male of Umegumpam, in Aya Zumbise LGA Imo State. Earlier this month, the man is a bus driver to Abia City Mass Transit Nigeria Limited. So earlier this month, he loaded at their park in Onitsha, bound to Lagos State. Then on their way, he had a quarrel with a passenger, and he threatened the passenger and told the passenger that he would deal with him. So on their way, after a jabode in Ogun State, he saw a truck parked by the roadside, and he intentionally went and hit, bashed his boss on that truck in his bid to cause harm or mayhem to that particular passenger which he had a quarrel with. And the particular passenger sitting at the right in front of the bus died instantly, and several others injured. And this particular man came down from that bus and carried his bag and went on his way. He entered motor and came back to Mbise here. He did not bother himself by going to any nearby police station to make entry concerning the ugly incident. So, thereby, he has been traced by the company and arrested by a police officer, Inspector Monde Christopher, serving at DOPS.
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Or say, I beg, any cake vendor will feed deliver cake go heaven for me. Tomorrow na my pikin birthday. 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

to animal yonder nap tape. I believe na one of their biggest responsibilities in the nap tape, Hanemekuma can the National Agency for Prohibition of Trafficking in Persons. One of their biggest responsibilities, e check umwaka apogase hanona alo forced labor. Na ki isi Anambra, for instance, polo mwa takele, wajebe ebony. All human trafficking. Yes, child trafficking. 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Ebe mwano, e check your condition ya. 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Mwa takele bia auku, bulu gasia apadika. Tibe numpu. Let's protect these children. Let's protect these children. I wonder, what are they?

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5: 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Topics: Blessed is she who believes that all that the Lord promised her will come to pass. Absolute trust in God. I am the handmaid of the Lord. Total resignation to the will of God. Not without the woman. Mary, the new Eve. Come ye youth, let's go back to our roots. Mary, our queen mother and intercessor. Recreating values. Consecration to the Immaculate Heart of Mary and enrollment of Brown's Capilla of Mount Carmel. Speakers: Reverend Father Thomas Mary Okongwigwe, Reverend Father Valentine Obiago, Mr. Ifani Orakwe, huge man of Radio Sapientia. Date: Sunday 2nd to Saturday 8th August 2026. 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Signed: Reverend Father Emmanuel Megwalo, Archdiocesan Director, Brother Callistus Anoliefo, Parish Coordinator, Mrs. Maria Stella Okoye, Chairperson, Planning Committee, Reverend Father John Bosco Okafor, Vicar General, Parish Priest.
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I find myself amazed that of the many battles we engage in today, be it money, control, or matters of the heart, very few of us know how to fight the right way or understand who we're really fighting against. 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
1: A reading from the Holy Gospel according to St. Matthew, chapter 13, from verse 36 to verse 43. At that time, Jesus left the crowds and went into the house. And his disciples came to him, saying, "Explain to us the parable of the weeds of the field." He answered, "He who sows the good seed is the Son of Man. The field is the world. And the good seed means the sons of the kingdom. The weeds are the sons of the evil one. And the enemy who sowed them is the devil. The harvest is the close of the age, and the reapers are angels. Just as the weeds are gathered and burned with fire, so will it be at the close of the age. The Son of Man will send his angels, and they will gather out of his kingdom all causes of sin and all evildoers, and throw them into the furnace of fire, where there will be weeping. Then the righteous will shine like the sun in the kingdom of their Father. He who has ears, let him hear." The Gospel of the Lord. Beloved in Christ, judgment is one of the things the modern man does not want to think about or hear. I guess the reason is simple, because the modern man is guilty of so many things. However, whether we like to hear about it or not, the fact remains that there is a day of reckoning, when the good judge will come to separate the good from the bad. The judge, who in this case is God, is always patient. Nevertheless, his patience does not in any way mean weakness. I would rather see the patience as an extension of his love. This love does not take away his justice, which must surely come. In the explanation of the parable of the wheat and the tares, justice was seen at work on the harvest day. While the wheat was gathered into the barn, the tares was gathered and burned. In the church, our communities and organizations, there are some people who we know are not good at all. The passage we listen to today advises us not to bother so much about them. At the right time, the good will be separated from the bad. We cannot determine the time, but it will surely come. My dear friends, let us spend our energy on the things that matter and stop worrying about things that do not concern us. Let us be concerned with doing what we should do and leave God to do His. Let us remember that evil can never escape the last judgment and the punishment that follows it. May we always try to understand God's patience. Let us always remember that there is a day of reckoning to help us avoid evil and to do good. May we never be spoilers. Let us be builders as we continue to enjoy God's blessings. And may Almighty God keep blessing you in the name of the Father, and of the Son, and of the Holy Spirit. Amen. Peace be with you.
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0: in the court. Do you swear to tell the truth, the whole truth, and nothing but the truth, so help you God?
1: Yes, I do. Judge, I've never believed in divorces, unless they just have to be. But after you've heard my story, then I know you'll set this man free. It began right after the wedding. She cheated and she lied from the start. And I could see from the way they were headed, this woman would soon break his heart.

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And the nights we went out for fun, it was all so plain to see then. She'd dance all night with someone else.

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I'd respect him as a husband, and I'd treat him like a man. I know I can help him find more happiness than this woman ever can. Well, Judge, you've heard my story. It's true as true can be. I've even told you that I love him. So, Judge, won't you please set him free?

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We fight for power, for riches, for rights, or for freedom. There always seems to be something to fight for. But one thing has remained true of every war. Behind the field of battle, someone has developed a strategy. I find myself amazed that of the many battles we engage in today, be it money, control, or matters of the heart, very few of us know how to fight the right way or understand who we're really fighting against. To win any battle, you've got to have the right strategy and resources, because victories

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Give praise to the Lord, for he is good. His mercy endures forever. Let the house of Israel say, his mercy endures forever. The Lord's right hand has done mighty deeds. His right hand is exalted. The Lord's right hand has done mighty deeds. I shall not die, I shall live and recount the deeds of the Lord. The stone that the builders rejected has become the cornerstone. By the Lord has this been done, a marvel in our eyes. Glory be to the Father, and to the Son, and to the Holy Spirit, as it was in the beginning, is now, and ever shall it be, world without end. Amen. May Almighty God bless you, the Father, the Son, and the Holy Spirit. Amen. Peace be with you.